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0: 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Tell about one man here.
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3: Next week,
2: you know, sentiment and by a lot of mass war.
3: If you are not to Nemo,
1: that's right.
2: And did I work at any of you, sir? Sir, why not bet me? I yet to send Nidia and Pippi Amanu Kuno.
1: Okay.
2: I will rub what you are going. I will rub John Buedu. I have Paula Foco. And I say, Ura, Same Club, Ubisa, Etienne, and some, and so our Hanamo.
1: Right.
2: Yes, some performers are tears more for myself, say, yeah, campaign. And this is one,
1: sir.
2: Yeah, I'm on pre-MPMP, no.
0: Today in history
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0: 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And all British for no one more as national anthem. And no, you wish to near your found year, you know, what you can see, Yanka Sankasa, yes, so you know, your national anthem. I bet me as well. The Juma de our door. 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Philip Comey, baho, and then a fishano polypoly a punum 50 years, sir. Yes, sir, no, a watch as fast as you so
1: great, great, great. Yes,
2: I was an Antem Yaboy, first Nanny Kuskuno, baby, who I need to mean cow. What a chairless
0: What would you mean to first to second a standard?
1: Well, now my mother here says you train Piwak for Piwak Natural Healthcare for her say on the 3P garlic mixture they are bread yes I'm on face I'm friend on a brebia yes on also about a bedroom now I'm on friend it's saying
3: yeah me I do maybe I will
1: call I'm going to continue to all right 3P garlic mixture
3: but that's it mommy chat if when you're sure you know and okay because what I will say a year 3P garlic mixture if we Piwak Natural Health garlic across genia dia year drone yam funkin jam fan so 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
4: 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Jeff Mbacho, yen start with Trisha DNY. Start with Trisha DM. They send you to see now. You are made the, you know, at also. All right. Many birthday info. First one, Ekodia Ma, Trisha. Happy birthday to you, Trisha. Nyami Shaupa, na onya okese. On SU, Edema, a pretty tea closet. Happy birthday to you, Trisha. Nyami Shaupa, the double kuma subia, Nyankupon, Enyinina, Enfamao. We are from one Kasao daughter, May Edward. And I say, yeah, show happy, happy birthday. Trisha, I will see you at my pretty tea closet. Yami show. Na on your case. Second one. And so, Kodiama, Adwa Jemfua Boateng. Adwa Jemfua Boateng. Happy, happy birthday to you. Yami show. And one for papa, papa, papa, papa. E kase oba honfa. When we yam watching yam will be bia, yam yam nina, obi yam in show. Na on your case, and a special day in your life, you dear Dora Kumasubia, Yankupo, and Yanina, and from O brother, Mr. Reginald, and at the entire family, na I must say, Omo show happy birthday. Na Yankupo, and Kosua, na Oma Quatiti, and Sikabibri, and so Emra, happy, happy birthday to you, Adwa Jemfua Boateng. Dude,
5: yes, Rich, yeah, cool. But then, so AMI Ankasa, Aminia or Central Police Station, CID headquarters, Junior, Nwokeni, Awoda, Esther Kunedu Dakwa, Mepachoana Moshoama, yeah, you know me, Esther Kunedu Dakwa, yes, Mrs. Wifey, Odeu, yeah, Dododo, and see Ukunu Junior, Central Police Station, CID headquarters. Aha, or say, main control, say, oh, do. Happy, happy birthday. Or do you, yeah, do. Yame, and two, and them. Dear do, Akuma Subiano, a bebem, dear.
4: Oh, send you, bro, a police ID. CID headquarters, what dear? Did memo, memo, what you be on
5: why? Why not, best?
4: I'm the mean to be in kind of memo.
5: Off air, off air,
4: you bet you know much.
5: Only problem, only problem,
4: right? I didn't inform you, inform you, see, now, and go for the Cassiano and Mamma. 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
9: Clearest evidence of this transformation is in the enforcement record itself. In 2024 Nakok recorded 73 arrests nationwide. 73 arrests nationwide in 2024. Then the Commission's most productive enforcement year on record. Under this government, NACOC enforcement operations in 2025 produced 217 arrests across 165 cases, an increase of 197% over the largest annual enforcement increase in the Commission's history. So let's compare the figures. 73 arrests versus 217 arrests across 165 cases. In percentage terms, we are looking at 197% increase between the arrest effected in 2024 and the arrest effected in 2025. I mean, that speaks volumes.
10: This growth.
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9: Ghana did not have a dedicated or delegated court to deal with narcotics related offenses for years. Narcotics cases were assigned to the regular criminal calendar in competition with the rest of the cases. The outcome was a growing pile of drug related cases in our courts with suspects, some guilty, some presumed innocent, languishing in limbo, prosecutions languishing, and the punitive effect of our narcotics law slowly diminishing with the passage of time. The public must be informed of the extent of institutional neglect that preceded 2025 to fully value the transformation that is now taking place and hold this government to the standard it has set itself. The state of the situation prior to 2025, an institution left to fail.
7: Abusiani awuchi yei wonmanyamfo James Agaga ene defense and interior committee ye wo parliament ono aso ene majority leader ene wo kire mu osehwe Oh, adie no. 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
10: Deem it a great sense of responsibility and a noble service to our God and country to hold this engagement with the Precinct Council of Ghana, specifically with the chairman and leadership of the Precinct Council of Ghana, to engage around matters of urgent public importance. Specifically, today's engagement as part of around narcotics trafficking, the alarming frequency and proportions with which this development has emerged, and to be able to seek a non-partisan consensus in support of transparency, accountability, and decisive action. We do not want to belittle and downplay this matter within the arena of politics. We want to elevate the conversation because Ghana is a country of over 35 million people, but when we go to the polls, not even half of the population turn up to vote. So that must suggest to you that there are more people in Ghana whose preoccupation is far beyond MPP and NDC, far beyond partisan considerations. So we are seeking to engage at the nationalistic level.
6: And yeah, Reverend Tim Fajuo and our tenant canunti, wabudu ya monster makwa dan Christian Council of Ghana se, wabudu ya monster na Ghana bebiye nichile no, emu wa yenye na.
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0: you are abusing the law, and we can't allow that. No person, you see, no citizen is under any obligation to honor any invitation by any law enforcement officer. You see, there is nothing known as invitation in our criminal justice system. What I have seen is the abuse of those spaces. When they say, oh, you're invited, then they tell you that they've converted the invitation to an arrest. So who will honor your invitation? That's what they will do. And you say, oh, yeah, we are inviting you to come and answer questions about the invitation is converted into arrest. But that is wrong.
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3: 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Bralam near Yefrim. Over 12 months number 4 hours. Just who say, who I may a counseling? Municipality cry me cry background. I am so.
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4: 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Penny or the sergeant say by ye, a ye ora alan quajoce mantin, United Party, a candy fong, and chebia, and maybe a chumon near Swafwa, was say a jetty and infidy you must war. Yenny can't say this subno, now an imdifobis what drinks la, womadaba.
3: How is it that we want to construct an expressway from
5: Kumasi to Accra. Fantastic idea. This is something that should have been done many years ago. But if government really has $4 billion, you are using $4 billion to finance a commercial road which, frankly, can be financed by the private sector, whether domestic or foreign, with no difficulty. Because that's what happens in every country. Once it's a tollable road, you don't use government resources to fund a road that can pay for itself, let alone create a whole, I would say, administrative setup to manage that. Can you imagine what $4 billion can do for our health sector, for our educational sector, or even to give those of you here interest-free loans to start your own businesses? That is what transformation is about.
4: And see, and I would say, Yera Alan Quadjotramanti, H. Mono, was a sub $4 billion, you know. Wouldn't him dear get to me a year? I want my Yapomudi, F. Honum, wouldn't him dear bet to me a year? I want your Mumasia for her, and only baby was so on my no, and your bay was the car, what they say, Nanya Quan ye, was the express when they are Jim Papa, a betina sea beboa, Nansu, and your bicycle, and was a quiet sage mano. Now, what did two Jerry and a say? Yamon Pintain. 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
6: 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Good, I know road to cry a canoe. Kumasi Accra Expressway, that's not the only road that you hear Ghana. Who further the cry air problem? Any cry and cry, but I'm Patamuno, acquire some air problem. In Japan, Timin Kazai, or the Ghana is Kenya, Kumasi Accra Express Highway. Now, where Jai and maybe I saw you make capital expenditure, bit to say. School there see, hospital see, money at it. It's a mini rap, Alanja Matia Gamepa.
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10: sometimes you will call your two pipe no more you will call top ho si enya insio na you will chinchin sa na ya bahan si isi ebimu kwa ebiti mea two pipe mu 1 month 2 weeks a enya insio iti eda uwe 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handling say it's the way na air water na ready seen your man it's a two pipe one handling say na a boy and kaye yebe brewo we in mupa
11: come on
12: Isra
11: 104.5
12: and
11: Muadi
12: oh yeah
11: come on
12: Isra 104.5
11: and Muadi
12: a year pa, you could drink at all, a cacra, a shrink kind. Yeah, and what said their choice. Oh, almost saw you, I saw your son, a mountain and castle community bank limited, Omadaroma, and you to me, Edibe Sumo, now also on your BETA. Now, Mammy San Cancho, say one more, a beer warm up, no Eddie Amount, say BBBA Fasica Samuel, say Wokrow Sika, and I be beer a year with you, Sika Samuel, said the Titu Pane, say, who pimp Sika TB, now would they assure with Junum, and answer would they, I started business be mature. A Greek loan, microfinance loan, any funeral loans, no, any salary loans, business loan, susu loan, transport loan, name nada, wo ye biwa wana suwe ye, na salary accounts, current accounts, savings 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
3: 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We go Bokar very soon. We do about time. Pamo promo is back. This time, we go travel outside Ghana.
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4: What
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12: Old man, Obina na yere na ma. Ode ne ko hin. Me be ye wade amanate afri woni so.
13: Ye nana kafra.
12: Musa ba madina chi.
13: Mani nyuhre.
12: Oh kafra.
13: Nim sa woni nye.
12: Ene wo be hia ABA Herbas.
13: Ona so de wane.
12: ABA Herbas.
13: Oso for 3 days.
12: Oso for you and me.
13: Oso for abrantie.
12: Oso for rasta.
13: Bunu my doctor kunyini no.
12: Obe pie wa santiman mu.
13: Wono na da ABA Herbas center no.
12: Sa ye glaucoma.
13: Glaucoma
12: na sa cataract ye kan se ete.
13: Na nsa pepepepe.
12: And not only your friend was off for 3 days, you know.
13: Who
12: were you? You were
13: near operation, you were
12: in charge, you were
13: home. Your father was soon, we are
12: in our home.
13: And one is the woody dick
12: and Santam
13: him when he swap the whole clay.
12: Lay a number how bad ya.
13: A be a better net.
12: So what about the bridge of Kojo Takran?
13: And look, crowd with the choir. A
12: be
13: a better summer, not Kenyan, and what pay me?
12: What did you make? Yes,
13: oh, my, yes.
2: kasiye.
7: Owo dura ye friend sa
2: manpower.
7: Enu na be mo po juma sa branch.
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7: Okuma senso.
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14: She said the air to be out here. It's a shinu shop.
15: The report no way.
14: Minya, the summon and person here. It's a shinu button. As a woman, this was with you, be one. I mean, why, yes, I guess I never could know. The Biani are dreaming for flower, and so I'm on 2 BM. Also, be a dean say, I have some dream when you. Hey, yes, you got some. 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

0: 104.5 and I say YouTube now, aye, Ishira TV, Tibomodi now, Subobra, or TikTok no, Chess, aye, San, Yakono, a hoddy, and not what Bomodi, a power tapi, a mammy, a good dino, and a air cost of midi, 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
0: All right. And now the fahe fa dagwani ye boy rank French and I say ye yende
2: and ye beka awza
0: no cre
2: yeah
0: any
2: so some how can you now awza language ni now so awza na ede
0: ede papa
2: awza de unti bia
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2: oh yeah
0: no cre
2: awza ni beka say ye anda iki
0: Yandai
2: Keshai Keshigi. I thought that would be here with you if you know what you're doing. When you pack us, you'll be here if you're doing it. Now, I'm dreaming what I owe you and the money did here.
0: Sir,
2: so you're what you ever be a free banner. One year old, oh, mobra. Because my mini be papa, maybe your friend be. But who will be? Who will be near your adjain? And in your own tassel.
0: Yeah.
2: Obia kum na be a kum, ni soon soon, or so ye, and pawn ye da.
0: No cre what one can some
2: one
0: sujia.
2: Me let you be oh me what let me work here university. Near yeah I course be a friend department.
0: Course in the department.
2: Yeah, friend course be department.
0: And what's your name about?
2: I'm not sure. Baby, you are doing a non chance of one and
0: yeah.
2: Maybe baby, I made it by speed, you know, the football point I went to me for no, made in a time stand.
0: Wow.
2: And then, but Tibu Pon before Granimu, Medusu, and so, Mamma so be Musa Pedia. Timmy, baby, I'm catching him, say, me a sicken in a me, no, my ye and so. I'm a baby particular. Mamma Magine, a mummy for. I didn't your media mammy, Menace me use you.
0: Yes.
2: I apply your knowledge.
0: You apply the knowledge.
2: I apply your knowledge.
0: Okay.
2: No, my idea, my today is renew your vision.
0: Okay.
2: You have a you need to have a vision.
0: Now, what your vision? How about that one?
2: And a lot of people don't have vision.

0: abusia emmbatology emmbatology
1: you need power na kasa family problem what you are
0: there
1: yenya ye tu chemo
0: for 5 years is when so na 3 years na 2 years fadini bibi ho asase ho 2 years
1: yeah
0: me dey dey asase ho and indeed I say 2 years ni no say me manya asase
1: yeah
0: but then any for 1 year is one you need or say a waste of time into penalty na and then it's an answer your hands to mouth.
1: Yeah.
0: And together need to do on fabbing to get an implant or planning the tissue. Oh, and now the man of WR away and the boss. And you know, so one farm man now getting in the Dutch.
1: Yeah.
0: We need papa.
1: Yeah.
0: It's Ghana for the end. We'll be on any number of bedding in the Dutch. We need papa. One one until when you are who hey. What am I say? Oh, she are hey. Oh, who hey. So I didn't know. Tinipa be brim.
1: I didn't know. What kind of house am I say?
0: I was a friend of Daisy.
1: Daishike.
0: Okay. Adwene no. E wo right.
1: E
0: wo left side.
1: Adwene no wo left side.
0: Adwene pa bi adwene wo left side.
1: Sa na mka sa adwene na yemi no na.
0: Da bi. Omo omo de no right side no. Omo no omo plan proper planning. Te se me wo adwene three.
1: Oh okay.
0: Me me wo baako ha wo baako ha.
1: Oh okay.
0: Na msa wo be friend front tie.
1: Front tie.
0: Mhm.
1: Mo
0: nti ni pa bi sa wo.
1: Mo ne kasa. I was here, I'm ready for the end. I was so and I would say, Emma, I don't for you now. So, a papa now make a choice, and then there will be the end. I'm quite sober. If you are now so dear, and a baby, I ever, if you ask me, say a bravo, a young coja said, you're quite yena, and never what will be dear, if you are the best three, and never what you will be, if you have a foot to be of them. Now, so be a now was so one cassa, dear, as soon as I'm coming, and not your banner, sir, or brand get results, and my main for production line, and for us, see, I try to baby, seven year, a banner, sir. Wait, my friend, yes, we are born. You are some local messibre near the year, at the year, at the amount. What are the natural number? Mammy, a 0249597263. Missa S. Subium Diamond, 0249597263. 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
1: Oh, my God. Whenever I've been a chance, and as I guess I know why. Okay, Dora, Anna, I will see the dinner some Ababa dying, and we see you, and I see your mommy. And never know when I'm into you.
2: If I show you.
1: Medin, oh, from a lady, wait me from Lady Gold and as a lady
2: for a child. My lady made down my baby phone and answer. Oh, I know pay ready.
1: And I want to set a
2: semi ready on my harbor.
1: Mm-hmm.
2: When you are blunt, you be shy.
1: No cray, Antem, now. Yanko,
2: I mean, you are blunt, you be shy. If I show you for a china, a china crew, a friend could feel me a fit.
1: Okay.
2: To me, any time I bear a film one, a baby. Inse ba ina
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1: outside the new comment.
0: Never forward, Madame
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0: Ain't you a sacolan one channel? A few December, Nammy Diacolani by Eno, ever from Senna, see Cassie's Tessidis. 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
0: my father.
1: Now, one cassa will my say.
0: My father, my own too. Never mean.
1: Now, I worry. What do you worry?
0: I'm a woman perfume.
1: Oh, yeah, my dear.
0: My father, David.
1: I'm not a young one, David. Now, any woman, my own too. And I will free
0: me, my father.
1: And I want an amman. I was a such a mean and I want your shame when you're juma.
0: My father, David. Not me, mammy, more a door. Quiet so quiet. May you cool. 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
1: Out of mammy, my
0: child,
1: oh, mammy, no papa, and I shall
0: now. Oh, my queer,
1: not winning now, mammy, no papa, and I shall.
0: Ah, may woo any day. No, me to the beer, I want to bear money in your wee. To bear money, free money, make for now, won't you? Quite so quiet, for no more yet, winter, not me, boom, your boy, mammy, moduma.
1: And I didn't buy. Once you know, you know, dear, so walk us out to old Sabay, be
0: numbing,
1: but only beer. 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
1: Now, who she are, Brantian, and I will me obia one of them.
0: No, I hear it.
1: Who she are, Brantian,
2: and I know you stick.
1: Now, who decides I was walk to so, and now you're not just a walk and a hero. Mommy, many a bro,
0: I know I hear it.
1: No, I hear it. Satan, I know what young fever is and patcho. 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Satan, I'll see a coffin. awu ma mutu ewe na wo be
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1: 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Me didn't die in your mouth. Who framed me? No. Me framed. Me didn't die in your mouth. I said I'm not. I said I'm not. I said I'm not. I said I'm not. I said I'm not. I said I'm not. I said I'm not. I
5: said I'm not. I said I'm not. I said I'm not. I said I'm not. I said I'm not. I said I'm not. I said I'm not. I said I'm not. I said I'm not. I said I'm not. I said I'm not. I said
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6: 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Can you back out some only two and you saw the far corner bush and
5: you got some of the control bush for any more?
6: What do you do?
5: I shall not make a man, some of the control bush for any more.
6: What's the animal can say? One bear bush and phone and cut off the jackola. I'm saying, you shall leave a bad for some of the jackola, but dynamite. So I'm going to work in your crowd, Nazi. What if I go dynamite?
5: What's the day?
6: They say the American wants to make a Santa Soldier and Benny. What's the day?
5: I'll run the Jawanum.
8: One day. It will break you into.
6: Why would I want Shakola and anyone? Why would I apply? I wouldn't have one or any. Why for 12 years? Why would I have 11 years to crumble? Two years to 2 cities, part of the other channel.
5: Why did you mark? I know that.
6: See, Cassandra, I'm not having fatal and you have to come back at Sakla. Why should I never two cities? You can't tell us.
5: I know, and not till I'm sitting in the chair.
6: I'm not sure. I'm not sure. I'm not sure. I'm not sure. I'm not sure. I'm not sure. I'm not sure. I'm not sure. I'm not sure. I'm not sure. I'm not sure. I'm not sure. I'm not sure. I'm not sure. I'm not sure. I'm not sure. I'm not sure. I'm not sure. I'm not sure. I'm not sure. I'm not sure. I'm not sure. I'm not sure. I'm not sure. I'm not sure. I'm not sure. I'm not sure. I'm not sure. I'm not sure. I'm not sure. I'm not sure. I'm not sure. I'm not sure. I'm not sure. I'm not sure. I'm not sure. I'm not sure. I'm not sure. I'm not sure. I'm not sure. I'm not sure. I'm not sure. I'm not sure. I'm not sure. I'm not sure. I'm not sure. I'm not sure. I'm not sure. I'm not sure. I'm not sure. I'm not sure. I'm not sure. I'm not sure. I'm not s akwara se mu to ni manda
5: ma me nene ntina
6: na te ya wo akwara mu to ni ji wo se mu bi ya ji wo fa ni mu dare wo shatale
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1: 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Says I have a friend when you're 11 years. Said the Dora, see, can't answer me 50 cities, 30 cities in India. What about no, you say, what's wrong, pet?
6: I buy school, grandma. They say, international, you need to have school fees. You need to have a junior, and the top one is money. I'm a member of the channel. And you put a
5: council, as you can't in Aqua Club, international move.
6: My
1: kasa wo se umma bi ani wa akwa international school na wo man kasa mo ya sai
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1: na ani dollar so awo wan kasa se dollar ba se wono de wono international school open tin se wo simu se
5: na me ho so international school mami
6: International school. Trump won the crap. Me see me imagine school fees in free. 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And kwa lan me mana me ni na me wo amu non paper free.
1: Dora, say say. Who dia do?
6: Ena wo amu wo dia do maso. Wo amu na wo kwa lan. 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
6: eno so de ya adwuma
5: me say no say wo be didi o so me didi o
6: oni
5: ai o da say akwala no wonkwa
6: me sa coffee tie me
5: maame I'm going to go to the house.
6: Dora, mi bia de ode be man sa bo
5: sumi sa no me bu jan se makuru ana sa me ya
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6: 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I'm not going to be able to do it.
1: Dora, so what you have made us some kind of a coffee for us?
6: Coffee?
5: Mammy.
1: What, Daroma? Be a penny, Mummy, I'm a frasa, Mr. Fanny,
5: you know, I'm a penny. What's your opinion, Mr. Minaka? I'm casting your own medium, dear. But don't put your own family in court. Hopefully, I'm never.
1: One in a mock of Anna Matria, but I say, who are Brantian? No, no, a dear partner convinced who said a Brantian. What's some point, young one, you know, a hammer? Who don't want man? One baby be a young supporting and Sakon and Saba. Then tell us something and San say a demo from Sammy the money to Bemaso. Then yes, sir. And to honors one yard ye. Sammy Sabutia will cast up a baby, a bema to a water to a money, and Uncle Pay be an Uncle Wild if you obey Uncle Way, dead a better woman. Because one happened, I'll offer by. I'm a friend of the enemy, and we're innocent. Totally,
6: I'm baffing your tiny coins for money. Besides, I'll plan with the school so on TV.
1: Of course, school, she said, I will bet you, and then can you send out Okahana, sir?
6: And you have a
1: passive as you are on Peso Becca, but a beer,
6: I wonder, my young man, Mono Bao, may count to me,
1: Cavangel,
6: maybe be a
1: grammar, my credit, my moment.
6: So, of a party as you would
4: go to
6: you, Mr. Yaminas, who's all your Apala,
4: Lady Good Medas, Mammy too fine, I'm in Quenchy, I'm in Chenchy,
1: and
4: I'm Pia Michaopa, and I'm Mamkumba,
1: Mamkumba,
4: who could train
1: you in a chair,
4: or Mamkumba, I said bank and at you.
1: On summer of your own, dear woman.
4: Oko, a ye, training college you are, Master Anta,
1: Master
4: Weep, or Bobo Wolf.
1: Right.
4: My class, Miss Bacon, Wesley, Felis Aka, Felis, Michiano. Lady Good.
1: Oh, you know, too.
4: And then in Yajinanka, Mijino.
1: Any agent, I didn't find out. What's the agent?
4: Lady Good. Is it a crime, say, Bema?
1: Mm-hmm.
4: Ewaliana.
1: What do you any crime?
4: Ah, but now, Gamma, I a crime.
1: A crime, pa. I know
4: this. This woman, Mammy, we
1: won't
4: deserve us or your mother.
1: Sir,
4: because
1: I'm an enemy. So, what am I?
4: I did back when I said, and come, Mammy, be a bit more.
1: Yeah.
4: But unless I say modest, Binti. Unnecessary medicine.
1: Mm-hmm.
4: Ma, omun sam fata so mba wo. Ema bebra wo omun sam fata. Awufo bi ntim kola bebra ye vagabond. Unnecessary awufo.
1: Na de dem.
4: Aya dem ba na me ka chire wo.
1: Yes.
4: Ya ema bi sam fata se. Ema ma bebra bra wo because of ema bi ntim. Na na he. The first movement to move here was totally wrong. Nti ese nka wo di tu wo fo. How come on your TV soon upon you? Mammy will be happy. I am telling you. TV so come upon you. Then you will be a man near you will fear.
1: Yes, I'm good to
4: her. Mammy has out to Wassi. As a man, I'm a catcher on.
1: Yeah.
4: 1% of that man of Benacolan. I come to tell Sopa. Come by, you know. When you walk, come on,
1: yeah.
9: that man wa bona bona wo ba ye no wo ka sa office wo mo ho wo so wa do mun fo wo fra na unya no
10: yeah yeah yeah yeah nya
9: no wo ba na ye nya no na ye ne ne kasa
10: wo se mu sai
9: I'm telling you, Batman wa yiri o and you said it say I nim say wa dey o wa yiri we dey say Batman wa yiri o say na wa o wo so wa say dey ajetum e bra wa yiri no so say nim say me be say say we dey say wa ma o so say wa ma tre o wa ma tre na wo wa jetum ano na o twem pra ano asa na wa ye dey awo meboa
10: yeah
9: okay ye chiri kokko ye di na ba
10: na bi
9: Batman say ma ho wa dey and you had a young one, a young one, mommy. Well,
10: yeah,
9: Batman and Council had a bow, but I tell for 10 years. What say, Nian Makofa by an in an hour, a colonel to mention it. Fanny Bat was say, Wabra, Fanny Brame, Yamian Uriawaba. Yam, Miss Asa, what is the benefit? And what were you, mamma?
10: Okay,
9: a colonel knew I won't know when I owe ya. Where I come for. Jacolani, you were up here.
10: Yeah.
9: And you wouldn't have a man in our fat, but Colani, yeah, Mumufi and Alco. Let's make an azul, said Papa.
10: Okay.
9: Mamma, where? Yamutu was in the mamma and Casana, mamma, and Yakuma, Mamma. Mumunti, I'm a mamma, the brain to me, her mamma.
10: Yeah.
9: Mamma, the brain for before because of unless a slam mother's binti in your school fees.
10: Yeah.
9: And send you a whole bad old Casan, pong. I'm telling you. Assembly, you are some of the block, some myself before, and yes, some have been previous. One penny penny marry.
10: Yeah.
9: Batman says, I was a wabra for Colani a day, a bremmy. Was say, a colano uti, I was a colana say, one to now, now colano away 11 o'clock, 11 years, over decision, or to take a decision. A colline 11 years in your colla. And yet you walk up. We did not have Colano. Now, what your confidence, Bamano?
10: We saw this our friend, what is there or no authority?
9: But now you have no child. 11 years
10: is what I
9: want. That's how we take a catch as a Colana say. Antra, there you go. The man typical example be Ocasanam to you.
10: Yeah,
9: I'm 2 days.
10: Yeah.
9: A Colani near Penny Befano de Nicotaka. And maybe you are 2 9. No, what I miss the 1 year or semi macrine. What your son say? 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
10: yeah
9: papa ne se me ma nyina ko aban school ada aban school anya school
10: yeah
9: aban school anya school
10: anya school
9: anya
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9: na aban school na for me degree
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9: e degree wa aban school
10: ti ka sa wo do anya
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10: Yeah.
9: So be cool, walk up at town on the way. What am I say? Come down as I umbrace,
10: yeah,
9: and indeed. Now you're your bum, you're cabinet here for sober. Messes your flower, radio, sir, and now Cassa radio, sir, yes, you answer.
10: Yeah.
9: Why not Cassaba me a room, nip and cry where there?
10: Exactly.
9: But what you are now to try and piano, what you are doing, eh? And you are now, sir, and then cooker. Mr. Mumra wants my mamma here, mamma. 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Bama be up here, so then, police in it, so for OTS is here, yeah, Bama be, and I am Yadu Mojo. 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

0: Mammy, you are born, Mammy, I'm not telling you.
1: Mammy,
0: I want to put you as a pile of mammy. And I'm okay. What am I saying? Oh, what in a word is where you did? I'm a master.
1: That's what I'm so glad to
0: want. What?
1: Wow.
0: Send me one to you.
1: It's a tone to my
0: tone to me.
1: Now, by second, I was a point
0: to what's up? I want to call the same time. I'm a bear man.
1: I
0: want you are not a wife material. You have to calm down. No, I'm a bear man. Let me know. 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Whoa, I'm a bear man. What are you? The old raffle. 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The old clock corner. Obey Obama. We are bear man here. But think and say, bear man for think and say, well, so I'm ready, bro. 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
1: 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Cause who call and call one quantity war and employer or one dear and a year in a banny say, can you be one hour busy? But this is the case, and you'll be dear and a walker. One up 20 or one out to couple. 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
0: That's right.
1: And until we pay beer to a do an arch, so when you be a baby beer, your tongue, Samuel made a sing tank stand and a sofa canoe. A ye come a be beer, a ye come a panty, Bomodia, Ness hobby, numbers now, who pass off fresh or now no more at your chimp for man. I'm here this is here. Over fresh 0244-331-5168. Now so Echo GB, sing tank stand there, say a pit and pit. What do you say? Your moral doctor, catch it. Now you're coaching to come. Doctor Akwaba, Doctor Dawood, and Kasaway was say, Fetch, Nemene, Natchez, BBI, and Ed Danakom, Natchez, BBI, Doctor Fayako.
2: That's it, lady. My dear Fakuni, so that you're chairman of the center.
3: Oh hey, Fabiano. A Fabia, you share what you made you swa. Now, eat your pomade, and I say, yes, if you know, near her say a pomade be repair. And to baby, I'll hear Dom TV, Biano, Namakai was said, Dr. Dawood, number no. It was screen, I say. A brainer, and you shall. We are no person of friend. Now, we'll be a dancing, we'll be for so friend, we'll be some question be. And to baby, I can say, near the number, no more screen, so. And to mamma, I don't even know, Dr. Dawood, number no good screen, I say. Me pache ebi ana wuti ye waka ebu. 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Ena afe ebi ye kwa miwe TV so da u 3 sister capsules. 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
3: And to Ebiana, Dr. Moa, and I do know now, Dr. Ono Bekasa, your hospital no Kumasi Joshokrapa, Metro FM Junction home. The Bia will have Doom TV Biano Faka Besi Kumasi. 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

0: 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Herba show baby a tomb be drew. Over the counter, I can say drugstore. Oh, qua. Also, to a drew any minkum. Dawu 360 capsules. Topa any me. The ointment, you know, auto topa and I know what to go. Oh, be on a tour symptom in the channel. TMU, what aroma. Oh, to a set the channel. And fear say me. And fear me, and sir. And fear nine. 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
2: 22nd
1: yeah,
2: word
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2: 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Tomorrow. What is next day? Bibi ya did not. Now who ye? Bibi ya fine.
3: Bachelor.
2: 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We are unanam.
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2: 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They will Kenya na net.
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2: I don't know,
3: Uncle said 96.
2: Our Lebanon second.
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2: Okay.
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2: my 96 and Anna will buy him.
3: Na mi nga busumi nsia kimi di busumi enunu busumi mi enunu sika na mama damu no
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2: tobo Mamina, who call you a human man or Lebanon?
3: There were them quiet.
2: You are the quiet. I was down for no
3: man.
2: Oh, yeah, Kachiani, Chiana, which I saw so many because no, no, can't answer. What is your son?
3: Bachelor, me can't say, Matias, answer. Nothing, didn't come much, mammy. And I met me in the corner of this can.
2: Eh?
3: Hello, madame, me buying. 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
5: 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What we do?
3: Bacho dey me ni.
2: Iti be man ni me see a ne ye dey.
3: Madam bacho be me ni see a. Ni ma be be be man. It's me dear. Na me nimu ho hwe ti. 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
2: Hey, But she a branch here, been sent baby one in our bar. And says, I sit around our woman, fear what's in Kurano, what the way to her, and found to know where she offer. Tia says, fear craft for dinner near my. Nasa, I ate baby, and then I wouldn't find some you, whatever.
6: Hello, sir. I don't know, but the red dress is your noise. I'm glad, me, Madame, and one, when you want to die. Now, when on in a wedding, I said, one to send in one and I said, I got in a wedding ever.
2: Oh,
6: but I saw no thing in China and area, and I'm doing it trap to him by a son of a way. I want to go near the end, the man in fire and then in the
2: Just all call the banner, and no, okay, but all too quiet.
6: I have already
2: for you, and almost I didn't buy.
6: Oh, by no sin. If you allow go, East Lego. Only I could see this war. I didn't call to the best of this man.
2: Ah, and see what that is.
6: About
2: what that does for one
6: man. I mean, no, no, no, no, no, no, no, no, no, no, no, no, no, no, no, no, no, no, no, no, no, no, no, no, no, no, no, no, no, no, no, no, no, no, no, no, no, no, no, no, no, no, no, no, no, no, no, no, no, no, no, no, no, no, no, no, no, no, no, no, no, no, no, no, no, no, no, no, no, no, no, no, no, no, no, no, no, no, no, no, no, no, no, no, no, no, no, no, no, no, no, no, no, no, no, no, no, no, 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no, no, no, no, no, no, no, no, no, no, no, no, no, no, no, no, no, no, no, no, no, no, no, no, no, no, no, no, no, no, no, no, no, no, no, no, no, no, no, no, no, no,
7: Lady Gold, I tell back when I say, Ma Mary, the Oki canoe, Mintiasi.
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2: They say, Mosina Moshe Hega. 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Never found a cousin or cousin because they are
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7: 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0322 0322 0322 0322 0322 0322 0322 0322 0322 0322 0322 0322 0322 0322 0322 0322 0322 0322 0322 0322 0322 0322 0322 0322 0322 0322 0322 0322 0322 0322 0322 0322 0322 0322 0322 0322 0322 0322 0322 0322 0322 0322 0322 0322 0322 0322 0322 0322 0322 0322 0322 0322 0322 0322 0322 0322 0322 0322 0322 0322 0322 0322 0322 0322 0322 0322 0322 0322 0322 0322 0322 0322 0322 0322 0322 0322 0322 0322 0322 0322 0322 0322 0322 0
2: 0322083 581 8283. Mr. Wang Ufra, now what you know, radio no Eddie Amaye, what you know, na yes, we are. Hello,
8: hello,
2: hello, Pacho, Dini baby, I'm free. Me
8: Pacho, Plemlin, Akudi.
2: Me Pacho, say,
8: Plemlin, Akudi.
2: Yo, yet you.
8: Mama, you are your own thing for me, Mama. Nami Sram of my mammy, your ban, and not to draw my own annual man. Miss Roma, my Babla. Alpha Babla, when I'm under the living back at them. And Miss Dosses are friends. Yakopo, one said you were born a family to see that place. You know, the animals are so good, my yes, when I'm so in my.
2: Hello? Hello?
9: Hi.
2: Hi. Hey, yeah, it's you. I know. What did you have your first?
9: Hey, yeah, me di oni ke ebu a me ka tafi jakobu
2: yo e ja ke yen ti o
9: e di good
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9: 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I need to come with you and come to the meeting. He says, I've been here. You're not a pet. The dear girl. Yes, I'm a mother. I'm a son of a mother. I'm a mother. I'm a mother. I'm a mother. I'm a mother. I'm a friend. I'm a mother. I'm a mother. I'm a mother. I'm a mother. I'm a mother. I'm a mother. I'm a mother. I'm a mother. I'm a mother. I'm a mother. I'm a mother. I'm a
2: the whole person.
9: That's
2: what I'm saying.
9: Yes,
2: I say
10: hello. Hello?
2: My lady. Hey! Opie, right?
10: Yeah, my lady. I'm going
2: to say. Opie, you're going to say.
10: I'm going to say.
2: I'm going to say. I'm going
10: to say. I'm going to say. Dema, only in the world. Oba, ha, oba, ha. Baby, baby, baby, baby, baby, baby, baby, baby, I mentioned that I have a true definite home, which I am never bound. I said, I was going to make your own. And if you are not being that fine, it will be out. Who is going to meet you? I'm going to be so long for you. Let me answer. There is every SSD, whoever they are, what you say to no problem. But I couldn't shut. I'm not supposed to be in the main carbine school. Who is useless, madam? Chef, their man, I'm going to be you. Remember whom yet? You challenge me, what have you? That is any yesterday. Who said it to come out about Oban? Uncle, that's what was in this car area. It's not a big crowd to know. I want to mention who was shaped by the people who were going to be what they must all bow this come out upon a good show. Who is he got? What's that? Will be a two? My little very soon. Two among one. A shell colano will be. Compound of uniform. Could not have got no school as well. Come on, this is correct. And could have any school mockery. This means no, a massacre school is less now by moving the Tuafla. Mobility of his school, Manishina, the only thing you know, many Yakolo criminal that you are Lano, happily. Singers, and then a man of Massa, Madame, who has taken the year and when he used to go to my blue, the end of the year, the year we are, or Bessie. What does he, and see, Bellano? Was it Levi is wounding me up? Never for good at my school. Obi in Akotina, Namia Chioka. And on the Obama or this one, and we're getting a man. But I found them on Omwa. Namasa was your phone now, Ganabas again. Live on no coin, or not again, or need to hop out through two coin. May you ring a tune your coin, a bit of a misremo. Since you see a book with Wong, can you never move piano? Let us miss in the moon. Miss in the love you move, you should look amazing, Miss Tremo. I could encourage you. Bema, when they can know we, and I got a son of him, will be for yesterday. We have a colonel on Jimmy, which was only now you, a Gianna to the Baconioba. Now, however, one of the men's own. Put you on TV, oh, you know, you know, what you want to man's own, but over. So, you mean, I think you might be doing it. I'm going to first get Harry, or come out, I was from SN Live, one now two, and on the commodian. I want to look up, or need be. I think. Can you know so you're not to look in? mali ni se busia fo ti o me fa nko bo won kan be yeyi o me fa nko ma me na friend out
2: ya se pa ya da se pa ya WhatsApp line here 0540448747 wait me I voice note and as so for ya hear voice note na abani bi
11: Hello, Abrasho, my mama, how? I'm going to go to the slam. I'm going to go to the go, Miss Ramon. The program is good, but where are you? I'm going to go to the slam. Miss Rebeman, I'm going to go to the slam. I'm going to go to the slam. I'm Miss Ron, I'm going to go to the slam. I'm going to go to the slam. Because bro kasano sa yam piano kaso tutu no non kan bi bi enti tore bi a mo so mo yam fu mo so amun din tun mo ko bo na e kama mo e program kama pa but we dey wa nya dey
12: lady good program no o ya dey say no the short obo nine program ni e mi din e dey slam
2: Okay. Yeah, da si bebre yam ko yam fa ahoma ni bi 0 03 220
13: 83158183 Time to go down. Now, of a part of the temple, both the city bonito. First case, any emergency vehicle, let's get my money out. But also, I won't call them, or better soon, only now quite by school. I come with you, one at you. To me, she has a mammy, seven international school, quite a person, then the Banaka. I have a track that means so movie. Papa was said, now, yeah, oh, yeah,
2: Alright, hello.
14: Ready.
2: Hello.
14: Ready.
2: Yo, yes, we are super.
14: Only I call cross by the name Gatapult, Martin Chazo.
2: Okay, Patrick, and you.
14: Now, like Kate Dubawa, permission sent down our honor. Omudia Tuma, Omutu, the car, Kate, and management.
2: Hello.
15: Hello,
2: Mpacho. Yeah, Edja,
15: Mpacho,
2: free.
15: Mpacho, what is it?
2: Me, what are you planning on doing?
15: ye de yakopa anse wa ne mama ho de na bre ne prebia munti ne ma buaye ya ye ne bi obi awo bi ya me mama ho de munti ne buaye sa
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16: 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Oh, my soul. Mammy, Domucano, when you say a kind. Mammy, my dear, like I said, Mammy, yep, rep, rep, rep, rep, rep, rep, rep, rep, rep, rep, rep, rep, rep, rep, rep, rep, rep,
2: rep,
16: rep, rep, rep, rep, rep, rep, rep, rep, rep, rep, rep, rep, rep, rep, rep, rep, rep, rep, rep, rep, yemu ni nana mkwa ntanese school eko ba ni say umami ino odika umunu mkwa ntanese school say ah 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
18: na kakua metane se mammy. On the case, you basically said it, if she's there, get it, she's there, cooperate with you. You told them, I'm not the PC, I was there, but not a bunny acting more. So, but not them, I abandoned my point, not them, I know, as I call Chef of Panning to Panay and I had been. And to a new beer, Russian or Panation or Akranation, and I had been. And the event was now coming to be a little.
2: Okay, yes, you are the Pammy family. Last caller. That was a hello.
19: Hello, Papa.
2: Hello, Pacho, you never be a cassette free.
19: Ah, Brock. Yeah, na I'm not for being my enemy at all. The animal be bred in a just a dinner you can buy a other sort or farm idea or yet me. Someone who's about to buy a move to a farm, I'm again quite against the rules. Oh, and you never know where I am, yeah, move you. Or buy a bama, a papa, or buy a book of Yama, or buy a papa, a book of Yama. Yes, if you're welcome, no, my. Oh, and there were an airbag yesterday, a man who has a baby. Benabono of Jesus or Yah. Then got also. Oh, she could give him the name and name and name and name and name and name and name and name and name and name and name and name and name and name and name and name and name and name and name and name and name and name and name and name and name and name and name and name and name and name and name and name and name and name and name and name.
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2: Yeah, ba no ho fe.
20: The Pentecost for my cool for the cancer.
2: Ba no ho fe.
20: Na ima. Lady God.
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2: Na kure.
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2: Mhm.
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2: Yeah.
20: Bema ni mbeguya siya sebe na yoba kwa

0: to
1: one ten or two when you have a problem for oh yeah let you know me you see I say you go out here you man yes remo trust them to say we helper
0: you helper
1: into my topic be the inferno bibi pillar are you a pillar or a bulldozer yeah what you must say bulldozer a diet to me just a second yeah there's so many years now since it's still a fanny adum TV are you man she we
0: yeah
1: sika ya shere no bulldozer the seconds
0: a
1: bit you're good to learn something from bulldozer oba when you bulldozer he da she doesn't care anything so our rain best it's a bema when they be as
0: I'm fine
1: send him my baby a day I'm fine oh no no you are very unfobeton
0: yeah
1: you a bulldozer by a that way, Sabro saying, I'm yet to see, yet to so see you higher sorrow.
0: Yeah,
1: a dear Nicuram. Pillar.
0: Pillar.
1: Opa, will you pillar? A cheap bam as you.
0: Yeah.
1: Oma, Awariano, and your fair. Oma, Awariano, I'm on for her so worry.
0: Yeah.
1: Opa, will you pillar? Oma, Awariano, me and Muarino. And Colonel Befum Abano, Yan Yan Safo, a neat near Cassia, Oma Bobranachi. Your friend Obano, a pillar wife.
0: A pillar
1: wife. But a bulldozer wife.
0: But you didn't.
1: The catch also be money piece or the Nebeco.
0: I don't know.
1: Bulldozer wife.
0: Indomie.
1: Indomie, the Nebeco.
0: Fried rice.
1: Fried rice. And you're not a copper pie.
0: Hi.
1: A bulldozer wife. Ka- one cab, I know. On the Timmy Abian, who's winning? Eh, no farmer. She doesn't care, sir, Berman, the Didi. On me, Berman was a Berman or bread, Miku. Yeah. I should feel a good man, so one would you have broken the wager?
0: Yeah.
1: Man had I. But your man had I. That's all it is so.
0: Oh, better man.
1: Man, it's your lad be.
0: Oh, better man.
1: Thank you. Man, a back of man.
0: Oh, better man.
1: Man, it's your school fees.
0: Oh, better man.
1: Man, it's your printing fee. Oh, man, oh, your pa, my person.
0: Oh, better man.
1: Oh, better man. My patch of my boy.
0: My daddy.
1: Man, it's your. Oh,
0: your daddy.
1: Don't be jealous, my father.
0: Don't be jealous.
1: Man, I'm Kasa. Me see you just answer. Answer. Tie.
0: Me tie.
1: And then Ghana for man I want. Tie. So when you are going to say you mean now be here for Ghana neighbor.
0: John go father him.
1: Take you dressing allowance one here. Me pass. Tabi o. Ball and no fool one here. Ha, we no here be here dwuma nyina, mu nyina mu gi paper.
0: No correct.
1: But over back come. Bisa so ba no dey sika fine. I don't know person mum am.
0: Yes, yes, yes.
1: If you been.
0: If
1: you been. So be a pillar wife. Not a bulldozer wife.
0: Not a bulldozer wife.
1: What you must say?
0: No
1: problem. So person onya doctor, o person onya police, o person onya lawyer, o person onya sofo, o person onya nyansafo mu fia. Bua hukum.
0: No correct.
1: Man yes selfish wife.
0: Yeah.
1: And kwa hypocrite. What you must say? Person bisa say, trust him no. Matina say. And you for pan and yonko pon can say Bema and a refi. O se Bema yeti. What am I say? Se obanye sika. Tis a beer squee. O babi kuteska or ya baba swim. I didn't hear. Bema ne se se tia school fees in tia. But tell tessa. So person kun huya fe. O person kun yinita. Buan wache.
0: No correct.
1: Let you go, I am telling you.
0: Yeah.
1: O person kun doa. Eh, mema ya doma, ya wando.
0: Yeah, yeah, papa.
1: Ya wando pass it. You will say, or ban ye, a responsible wife,
0: yeah.
1: Or bois,
0: yeah, yeah.
1: Or dreaming out in the best year, eh? O batono,
0: yeah.
1: But I'm not winning the compound, but I'll be a say, and I'm a queen who knew, says so. Kawana, I didn't be my bema, eh? Obama,
0: no, Mira. I think I take up
1: a doom, Lad Bay, Obama, sorry,
0: that.
1: If you rap, I'm not a detainer. No, you see, I'll be a cool battery.
0: Look, cool battery.
1: Beno, what's the name quarterly? What coming to me?
0: To say into the air to my
1: pressure.
0: You're too much.
1: Ghana for my mama, yes, sir.
0: Mama, then you're
1: more.
0: You're more.
1: When you're pillar,
0: so what?
1: When you're more.
0: Oh,
1: come back, my bet you
0: are in the
1: bow. But when you're pillar wife, when you're bulldozer wife,
0: no crew,
1: no form, no move, no move, you're more dead.
0: Mutibia, you're
1: more Brazilia hair. Penty, penty. She doesn't care for Colonia to your school fees. I didn't hear you. Why? Is it a crumb?
0: Is it a crumb?
1: Tell me the benefits of Bema in your body. And Yatopa, Yadato, Mumfa.
0: Yabefa, Yadase. What kind of.
1: What is the benefit of Bema in your body? Number one ten. Yahoo, Yamadi,
0: Atopanqua.
1: And Yatopanqua.
0: It was awful.
1: Dabby, Slamma, Dabba, come Bema in your wall. How are you?

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1: 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Yetu pa na baso. 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
0: Mo ye ho so.
1: Na nhia me yere ya.
0: Ah.
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0: Dabi.
1: Uni ni yiri mu agro. Opinions and in a poor money do, sir.
0: Oh, crap.
1: Let us up, okay, Shabaman.
0: Then I'll be here. Also, for Yakasa, now, who's a bema no sorry, and anyone you have to say,
1: we be here.
0: It is a war beer. Now, so they are good. They are independent. Mamma, no cross.
1: Dama Niska, Dama Niska, Dama Niska, and a cooking yet.
0: And yes, I'm getting
1: a castle boom, boom,
0: boom, boom, boom, boom, and if you cry,
1: you can do fear.
0: A bee.
1: Let it go. Who will be a
0: woman?
1: So could you?
0: Hey, what's your pie?
1: Yeah,
0: one bomb about so far. What do you offer?
1: Let you go, dear
0: Buan.
1: Would you pen from Cobble be and from Cobble?
0: Ah, my men to Brazilia.
1: Bema, dear Miss Minya, you.
0: Yes, you know.
1: I don't be any,
0: and you crab.
1: Who bet you mean in a moment in a mock moon out as I want it.
0: Tell
1: us, Mamma, I'll see you. Boom, my ten papa. I don't want another one. Say,
0: you was it.
1: Now, remember, beside, yeah, yeah,
0: be no more.
1: It be no
0: suffer. What be no more?
1: Now, remember, beside, yeah, yeah, yeah, yeah,
0: I'm not going to be able to do it.

0: bomb of Modia, bomb
1: of
0: a
1: money
0: be bomb of Modia.
1: Oh, yes,
0: a money be bomb of Modia, bomb of
1: when you say, I'm a batata. Miss Supan, also Baman in Yansen was a more point.
0: Yeah, also more quiet.
1: What am I saying? But what you're more point?
0: Yeah, what kind?
1: And yet, that's it. Some of it
0: took almost see whom Konyaka.
1: What am I saying? It's a messer, a man. So, open so that I'll be my own. But once it don't know, mamma. Oba no tell what they no. Ono be any mo. Ba won tell what they nasi. It is open so here by the Kasade.
0: The second part.
1: That's so Kasade. Ambrasi ya. 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Fine.
0: Yeah.
1: 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Mo wo no.
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0: Okay, yo, on this note, yeah, Breno, I have been a me, Jenama, Nemna, Macassa, Sakasa, Chitrebi, Babia, Munfanchen, and so, Sana, and was set a banner. You made your sanity, your chasano, and him send a church here, and you said your Tibiarano, a bridge, you made a china da, Ibessia, Metinemo, Emma, or you might be a china, Yamia Duma, or the Munina, Rabakayansa, Macramo, Yamia Duma, Echina.
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0: FM. 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

0: 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more, and a Bibiara, a Fosica, and say, and then no, go for be a Bibia, Bibi, own the region. Upaso Pibica, craving out your way, you may be now a Dano Codanda, Miss So, was a judge in Genebra, Bibica, true, and a Wunia, now also letting me, dear Bobra, now also letting me for boss, now a Babonus. My Bobra SCP Esita, Naya Asantia Chim Community Bank PLC, and I'm making for the movie. From us is here, I was 050-133-461, and I saw from 050-133-433-6. Now, also, when you almost and coach and come on, Nabibia and to me and call you and from Mount. Process and plant automation make and form a way and let us let go. It's not a make and form for Sadia. Let me go so I make and form. And not in a make and form the amount. So, but more thing, let Ben PPA electrical. So, Dina was sino and once and some no a yard or soon electrical. So, now you are drinking. I'm out to a new baby. I'm a sick cow. One tentama. I'm more doing now. Compa and as you say opposite, you be a bank. No, I'll make you a crying and I'm a dear children to more than a chimney warm. Now, so called Pebby and your man. What if I'm on a ten or the abba? Bibia dida na kwemu and no man den wo catch on some pa what you say August wo catch on so what it is so hu enti bra we me me say let go enti ma say gina mo no say sa bra wo sa tete so ma bra wo pe we 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Boma didn't go pay to Cecilia, Winty, Wakacha say, and as he come on into what it's a cra, come gonna copy me to now nipper piano, I trim to me, be and to me and Koyama. What is life? Pebinano, Nabibia, and to me and Koye and from Mount. Now, whoop, I didn't your number is 0322190877. Upa do number ube fe esiso na wo so wetumi edi wo juma Blueprint DNA make up for the amount. Uncle Godfred, and now only me drink more. So share. Let you go, baby. There's some of your menu. Namia, me who say. Debi aya ubo blueprint so no necessary me ni chere asafu snit wa woko ma dina sama mana bibia che se wo ba na ntimi afa hana manye ne se wo fa e kroko de john wa de ase wo ma bibia de dana kuma sense 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Now, two percent your bookings via from us is here 054-711-3957. Now, also, call your bookings and be here to me and call you and for more. A sunset woman, go on and a bit me do a kajim. And the other one say, yeah, no, Ghana, no, I say, be a girlfriend, I catch him say, lady, no, or five, you know, I know, Muko, Kulu, Kulu, send the enemy. I doubt it, banana, to say, if you're a man, I'm Anna, you did ever brown, and be here to me, I call you a mom. Gifted Uncle Ministries. Was say and then make cancha was say one who bomb at the radia say and febre and young couple shrano and one new trauma and the bibiano and we are not drew and to what you say and also then young couple say and to what say one new you and come the man but jano nayan in a young co bantama CAC yeah 20th September yeah just a bosom yeah you will be not just a bibia sister so 10 pepe and no new 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I would do no egguquema, Eba, and Chakra, Wubetti, and Ka, a Teddy and Chess, your quay and Mancasa, you go so a teacher, who don't sell be as a lady go say, I attend into the teacher, Cocona Codio, 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gets 11 war, store number F34100R and that's over from 0244-831-897. Now, what's what to me? I did do one. Now, I'm so required. I bam my mom, Petruma. What you say? It's important, baby. You're yanny, what pumpkin? Now, what could you be now? 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you so my me say and come can change any be now and wow premium nursing training college and I may come for the amount premium nursing training college one kokona ko pebi now person we general nursing and I said midwifery and I said nursing assistant clinicals in you know what me get you or my show you what they just say baby I come Nyoma, serene environment, classroom baby, say fully nyanya, just 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Now what's what to me next? Kunini and kasa easy baby. Said the me catch up say new lady meana my mom. What do you have to say? Said the woman me feeling me and say me bea aye come over my kitchen when they may be missing man on the easy rice. What you say? I'm going to spaghetti. Can you find one? Now we now salad make a car alongside and I say baby yeah and woman. Hey sardine and ma ya di biri by a chair and you need a send kit to a cry and not to waste time easy brands and I make comfort your mouth sano missy baby piara on you will be sardine on you will be macro on you will be spaghetti and you have been a woman or bar who know mukasa wa woman nipi bama dini ne chuchu mika pa never wa a dream market when you be keo market on you ho not mensa banti madrum on you ho swami jomho and no swamu missy bojo bojo bia a hosu wubenye bi ato upe di doa di anwa bawura Evans One Training a trading was sawaba mama junction wa you see abofokra edube wa ho and to first see ha na wo susu wati mi akwaji wo di 0244-244-847 and asoba for 0204468590 easy baby and easy brands na ena makanfo edi amount. I'm not a community bank PLC and I'm a comfort of my sister Sambia to Wagin and then you know the Tofian was to say as soon as you have been here, mom and papa, boy, Eddie had a walk or so from now, quo, as son of bio, but if you fool, but Nina and Yisika Sam and not in a man sooner or be out in the car area more, Mr. Wanda, one must come home or more as a for hey, a VIP terminal, one must show any Eddie Waho and Roma Moho, a sense of a walk, tafu any baby, any copper bibica. Now, so to me, I done down, look at what I said, since any picture, so who broke, but I would, you know, it's a man now, what we shiny and now, and now, last respect in the demo, and not to us, brand any medium come on first, and you know, salary loan, be a Greek loan, just and your money, dear Doss, I don't know, for Mrs. Sia, now, when Ginger Moon, now, fair, when you want to kiss and a baby, and to me, and call you informal, a 020-800-7254, and I saw before 0243-27073. Four not when you or more entry and promote see I will say and man in a community bank was service beyond expectation because I may come for letters from the amounts and say oh we don't see and on what was you are what one who don't know because hey now lady what can't yes my minka who this a what say and to tell me yeah now compared in the talk we see what you know you know and you be a woman yet they be all but I just say a cabra neighbor robber and two what you saw and panadana no dana no na bibi anto bi koyie ma osisan wo se market no high density chese bibi anu wo wo bi wo ho bibi 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say and you panel when you woman and you hear me what you say and so that day and so no one packaging you crowd to say yes who means you now and we are boss and then TV show sir now what you say the air dry in your chassis make sure I make a celebrity way back who see I just may want to don't tell it it's a tribunal awake and I may come for the amour yes it could pay me why did I say and you know say dear now over here just a woman show what kind was it bra FDA didn't say as I say and so near project come and be a economy numbi now so to me a year a stable and our life 1960 so one man not say yes it do town because a year before pension and mabudu so one man a bema bibia a come down our system no but my dinner copy me not hear me say the man will turn near bua obisu a brabo a man is in here and now sabi na pumudin some akoso what you say me say kumayari a man kaya a killer just say what here no be kwohwe ma won tiase enti ya be saving life e wo kolebu tobi na ya so enti me nje 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Yare a crown could be a tete war, ah, ma wo bre, who would ya won ye, who wada wada wada wada he, Dr. Sikamanu to me brano, no, ye be one and a name, abai, etumikasa, e brade sen, and anu, watin wano, 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will be home. Domani in Cross or Ebenezer Preschool and answer adjacent appear could be cost all. She shall much acquaintance here. Now, stroke me a little too from your simpra. We prostrate me once and some bra liver, kidney, and a yarn will be at us as so swa. I tell you, Ojo, we miss some credit. Now what ya simpa, what ready, what ya say, and it's in Kasabibri, and it's to make a, now for almost to see away, Dr. Nana, befa, and it's a friend, and then in Chichunko, my friend, Nako Yadia, now what on Yadia, and Union Woodrow, a 0541-565-199, and so the friend was 050-281-216. Now, when a doctor, Kuni, Dr. Rasta, and Dinkomo, so a Yarisano, a Radin, and Sa, a Womo, a B, H&H Brands, and I may come for their mom, you see, and school for another call, my friend, and I'm not to abuse one, Mr. Mama, one to be a man, and you keep a guy, and that's a guy, sorry, and you can't want some man to walk away, and you know my power, coffee, but just so, we got any few more. Just say, Mama, Papa, bit is a moment. So, no, what you say? Copebinator, spaghetti, no copebinator, Mac, and then where I call you a poor school. Just I knew when you had the moon school. Would it be CS Wukaso, and I fear a tunnel? Now, the Franco school, what you know, not to tell him when you be, no, no, should be a cosuku, no, Nabibia, etching me up, Bruno, Nana, Bravo, etching me, Sansa, what is a fear, near Frosso Bayaria. Just when you're Jenny Pendy, Simon Lewis, what do you know, Papa, and a good match, what's this? Come on, Copebin Macrono, a ditrem, Sadi, Papa. And you assault, what do you say? And it's spaghetti, no, you may be, will be more beef. Freddy Cecilia, I want my true fee, so 0322-190877. Not what so called you would get Cecilia, not Bibia, and to me, and call you and for my pa. And Gusua just say, yeah, did you know, Lady Gold? Me Gusua make us a nana, me sad, what boy, from a trust limited. And you perfume now, what's who was a demo, and now watching Trimu Nipper Dianina, you who answer me, so who you are, me, many pass, who you are, because maybe 16 years. Aye, dear, and your former trust, and you want to be an airbrush, so what you say, Valvai Beauty Plus, Miss Emma, come for the amount, or baby, I just a wrong man of person, but my dear, me, Pepe, not be answer. 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From this year, I was 056-108-8666, and also from 056-108-8663, not be beer, and to me and Koye and Fama. 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

0: a work is here. 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
1: Ene u be hia ABA Herbas.
2: Ona so de wan
1: ABA Herbas.
2: Oso for 3 days.
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1: And not only a friend was off for 3 days, you know.
2: Walk away,
1: no one near to
2: you. And you were pressing your
1: heart. And Sharky, you knew our
2: heart. And father, soon we any so
1: our heart.
2: And one is a woody dick again.
1: And sometimes
2: him when you swap the whole clay.
1: Lay a number how bad ya.
2: A be a better name.
1: So what about the bridge of Kojo Takran?
2: And look around the quiet. A be
1: ever some neck and yarn and won't pay me.
2: So what did you make? And yes,
1: yes,
2: I will draw your friend, sir.
1: Manpower.
2: And none of them were put.
1: Na so ya kase ya ni wado mahi
2: ngu kumase nso
1: ube unu ABA Herba Center
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1: And no money do a war, oh, yeah, but a genius or another minister of Uncoy, oh, no, and yet a band one day school.
2: And she riot,
1: oh, your school, class office, Ekahua, oh, your school, all students, Ekahua, oh, your school, and Sana, let's have for name and more friends for that. If you know what, I'll put that carbom so you will say school, your mother and Ninkunya, a genius, you make it to Kunya, or three thousand more and combo headmaster. I'll put that to say, yo, and that's the office of the minister.
2: And she riot.
0: Any AT aye enkani president Edima aye Ghana National Association of Teachers not ena yeti nika Reverend Isaac Owusu na sasa imbatu abonte ena coordinator Edima Ghana National Education Campaign 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
3: 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I'm going to make it a coma.
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8: 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Old Mekong, your store, and you could for clinic in any moon. 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Here's over fray, our 0245316969, and once over fray, 0560684147, crack, 0501525698, Franco Trading Enterprise.

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1: 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Sister, this is clacket. 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E dahod de mauba. Eya Sewla 50 grams achedia pa promo. Ubeti mi sweaty. Smart TVs, fridges, washing machines, airtime. Anasika. And one is say to Sewla 50 grams achedia the upper park maybe see I know not for so long come on junior and you do every Saturday no and the audio bm open code b taxi code nico *380*12# assan afe so la 50 grams a check the upper park good was saying I will pay
2: mommy do na mauritius be bad
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4: FDA aji ejadien krato yi atumu agudie yi MLA insa daso wa Caritas Lottery platform noso ishishe wa hon.
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0: no seratem wo mere kwa wodi di wie na se wonom ne enam yense echi na se bo hu sakraye bia ko hu ku doctor inkwara ni mpemfu ni na betimi anom seratem seratem ye echi di dura e free shalina healthcare fda aje gbedin kratu yi atum
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2: Hey, welcome back to work.
3: Charlie, thanks, bro. Thanks, bro.
2: Malaria really knocked you down, eh?
3: Charlie, no joke.
2: Hey.
3: Fever, headache, vomiting, hey. Loss of appetite. I couldn't even eat my usual fufu.
2: You are fufu.
3: How you go do
2: it? I hope you got tested before the malaria treatment.
3: Oh, yes, I did. And thanks to Malatu, I kicked out malaria one time.
2: Sharp. Anyway, yeah. Sorry to ruin your excitement, but your boss asked of you.
3: Okay.
2: She says she has plenty work for you.
3: No problem, Charlie. Strength day.
2: You see,
4: oh, yeah. 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This advertisement has been vetted and approved by the FDA.
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Oh yeah. And the Yana Joanna Cobb Mefia Debia, and you may know me as Abba Powers Media. 30 minutes after 5:30. Oh yeah. More than 24 in a coffee on from me. Few coins in the journey, as you ensure 104.5. It is sure about Cossi Jessina. I mean, Kingsley or Tammy Amwako, Kuradi Shep before the name. Such a near brand 10 minutes, you might name their visa brain. I'm saying, but quite 2106.3. More of this and that. It is a new Cote d'Ivoire, La Cote d'Ivoire, Africa. Waka. And a live comment to her, bro. Hey, Jimmy Modia. As early 6:45. Modia, OTU TV, Una Fe. OTU live commentary. And the best commentator is back. And I have some lunch here, best commentator. Come on. Best commentator, you didn't have a lunch in the natural one. The best commentator in Ghana. I go part of your Sakano. I never Minecraft. Vivid up to speed commentary. Oh, yeah. I feel I'm not dropping my head. The best commentator is back. Watch out. The best commentator is now back. I'm perfect natural mineral water. And faster than fast and I'm a producer. Shiny finance. Your man for the weekend. Gideon Nana Cabre. The best gospel DJ in all the 16 regions. The best entertainment show. And the best entertainment show. Nana Cabre. Yes. When I'm saying I'm going to one, then I want to prepare for 1st October. I didn't catch us a bosom by the swan. Nay, you know, Rura for years who are Ketiaho. No more my age, my age is some by Joe Musica. And Jabra Bonas, I'll be soon, I'll be saying. Sunny, I'm in prep for taking a charm and what any be more than Pato TV. And a quality drink water. Keep so. The quasa has any team, your piazza has any team run. I have seen you now. Your standard water shows a quality at the moment. And soon I'll be on quite a vortex less on. So when you're in super pan, my confessions are super brain a brown. You're buying fear, you're sending 13 years solid. 1995, you're a PH. And a 4G, the Empire, so you may a Juma dance. And a food and drug authority, G2 more. What time is life? I'm in Zobia and Sonom, Debbie Munzua. Why we're in Zobia Cotonoma? And Ukraine, we are 7-10 or guns at the Adebe Brown. Make sure it's voting. Quality, you can count on it. I can super cap from Lee Wasami. So, when you join it, you know, by joining live voice. Set up challenge this year. To me, cut. I've already tried. Massive City more, Takra anymore. Westerns more, I won't cry. Live white version center sneaking out to me, can I call? And until to me, cut the aside tinting your poem. The money. I hear live boy for so and more live boy hampers and more fit kittens Apple Watch now they get out and here's how better live boy and me and supper here do a cultivation now when you hear one up away money for a phone I'm in sure come for so I be a participant and you start live boy live more and you start step up challenge and you start live more G money we are stopping off for victory catch up the phone catch up Yango said Debbie. But also we need Apple Watch and be. And this weekend we can fear Juma now. Yeah, we are be a dear hunting.

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1: 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9 9 9 9 9 9 9 9 9 9 9 9 9 9 9 9 9 9 9 9 9 9 9 9 9 9 9 9 9 9 9 9 9 9 9 9 9 9 9 9 9 9 9 9 9 9 9 9 9 9 9 9 9 9 9 9 9 9 9 9 9 9 9 9 9 9 9 9 9 9 9 9 9 9 9 9 9 9 9 9 9 9 9 9 9 9 9 9 9 9 9 9 9 9 9 9 9 9 9 9 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Reloaded pa come it back. I did more there. 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

ATM service ni nyina Ghana Pay mobile money for wallet. E switch ESS nyina. 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Yen na mana frapa so ya

And your man says, I make you be sending more, be sending me WhatsApp. And I'll be at the text me say, oh, here's the car. And you mean, cut branch, and then some Naminja is Canadian. And then I'm on him says, Canada, I hope. Hey, my child. And the complaint line it is 0501 646414 and 0247200013 www.amanciabank.com and info@amanciabank.com head office 1 2 o'clock a branch on Manso and Quanta do be at the tunnel Kenya going in a home as Antiba Quai Ben Post Office now we are Quanta Kumasi or Boise Quantum Post Ako Kare College of Education Kote Station Roma Hill Asim Kass Campus and what you are Tinka Junction Santa Se Opokuwai so for like new transport terminal but yeah BS savings, the current account, this account fix deposit. And you know, they're coming here. There was some point to our bet to me, but boy, my son, a pedja. There was future. No sleep, baby. There was commercial on overdraft, sign in on. Abandon to your car, that's how I'm crank out. You can't have a budget now, so the audience, but I need to see you soon. I see you on I could finance the craft from Kosovo. Eddie, I agree. Engineer D and Sassi Abose. Oh, yeah. I will have a partner. ABM, ABM, clinic. Oh, yeah. When you are young, I turn a best swan. And I have proof on my dear. I turn a dear friend, Ibiana. They be on my watches on me. Very true, ABM, clinic.

0: Any can you do? 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I'm an in Yakakra and catch you cry. When it's a beer bacon, Kumasa Quada, Jujuna, Samaka, Natua, Casua Milino, Daddy Last Off. The mind crab and a bizarre apprentice are just an appear could be cost. And you mean, cry. 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
1: 0541 566 5190 0541 566 5190 and 0502 161 0531 786 561 0531 786 561 and I did the other moment MTN Zibabia Obias and no Hodia and Surotte I was sunk MTN fiber for home Nibi and Fiery Yana Jabakasa today Tamano and Kriasimi here with every
0: Oh yeah, family affairs.
1: Oh yeah,
0: your assignment.
1: Oh yeah,
0: now we're so yet the movie.
1: Oh yeah,
0: so yet the business. Oh yeah, yet your pet, your best chance, your best friend. Unlimited wants to be in your. And bad megabyte per second.
1: Oh yeah,
0: 299 Ghana cedis. 300 megabyte, 444 Ghana cedis. 500 megabyte per second. 999. And you know. Alana ya sama jobia ayen star oh
1: oh yeah
0: and tuntun police naba and tuntun police we dey onye piepe bia mpebe bi fa we ya cyber security
1: oh yeah
0: a holy mosquito spray in the car seven na catch on name ya
1: oh yeah
0: and mama levia ya dey say abo no room wa no cook liver no
1: oh yeah
0: we say liver na do them
1: oh yeah
0: strong patch
1: oh yeah
0: liver ya no dey cup and patch
1: oh yeah
0: niye pa Ebi ameka se wo nya ni o ma be se o liver no wa ntuntum ba se na liver ya se de ene ni pa no ye se ye se bia na ntisa yo 300 mg 400 600 750 ade ye kwa na ba ani je sem se mo mo ton ade wa bonte a bia mo ntimi nso kwa no mo dia se obenya holy mosquito repellent ni ya ni ka ye hwam sanka

Mimende de be ya na wate on the 3rd of October. Mimende be na wate. It was a yes, corporate games. Memma football, volleyball, basketball, table tennis, soccer, handball, life, indoor games. In the and a budget, the begging right, one a budget trophy, one a budget more trophies. Oh, yeah, visit CEO Panetti kickoff. No, some of us, oh, yeah, a competia connetia conca, but then, bruh, oh, yeah, Eric Inko, events and promotion manager, Love Nisha, oh, yeah, that was 0245, 0245, 59 40 14. Action, action, action.

Iconic Royal Basin so e kwa bani a cheche mu ye pacho e mo sa man for papa e ba joni sika ko peska as a Franco Trading Enterprise and the Franco Speed Shop any brought 24

as I never bring one but some turn online near the edible brow. Was one bob some bow pin shop. 16 regions will be a shop, will be a body as a man. Dear friends, 0302 22 56 51 0302 22 56 51 0502 22 56 51 0502 22 56 51 0502 22 56 51 0502 22 56 51 0502 22 56 51 0502 22 56 51 0502 22 56 51 0502 22 56 51 0502 22 56 51 0502 22 56 51 0502 22 56 51 0502 22 56 51 0502 22 56 51 0502 22 56 51 0502 22 56 51 0502 22 56 51 0502 22 56 51 0502 22 56 51 0502 22 56 51 0502 22 56 51 0502 22 56 51 0502 22 56 51 0502 22 56 51 0502 22 56 51 0502 22 56 51 0502 22 56 51 0502 22 56 51 0502 22 56 51 0502 22 56 51 0502 22 56 51 0502 22 56 51 0502 22 56 51 0502 22 56 51 0502 22 56 51 0502 22 56 51 0502 22 56 51 0502 22 56 51 0502 22 56 51 0502 22 56 51 0502 22 56 51 0502 22 56
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Akwa Asante Achim na se osika fa control account in general. Eba cho ni problem bia. Onkra tire ready acha. 30 minutes. 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Another no bobo dia nya na the Wolf and Go Trading Enterprise. 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I have 40% discount. Company BNT say you don't have the amount 40% discount. Oh, yeah. A BC Dentens. A secret of the one branch. Oh, yeah. I'm going to focus on your problem. Oh, yeah. Your document is all bad. Now watch more to me. It's as a cut and you are 30 minutes. Oh, yeah. Guarantee. Oh, yeah. Guarantee. Oh, yeah. BBR. He has a scan for control account. General Department. Interest. No, so they are from. Oh, yeah. SEC collection, money transfer, international money, domestic one. Number is 0503 6 0503 3 4 3 3 6 0503 3 4 4 6 1 0503 3 4 4 6 1 0503 3 4 4 6 1 0503 3 4 4 6 1 0503 3 4 4 6 1 0503 3 4 4 6 1 0503 3 4 4 6 1 0503 3 4 4 6 1 0503 3 4 4 6 1 0503 3 4 4 6 1 0503 3 4 4 6 1 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3 4 4 6 1 0503 3 4 4 6 1 0503 3 4 4 6 1 0503 3 4 4 6 1 0503
and more drink me. I had die one, drink them more. Your daily, vitality. Maybe I saw your vitality. I'm faster than my Trillium Industrial Limited. I'm not going to fat drink, Papa Yaba. Come on, baby. You have a choice to make a choice. You have a chance to make a choice. There's a choice to the whole day, hot up. You have a choice to make a choice. You have a chance to make a choice. You have a choice to make a choice. Eddie the Opera Beer. One of the sighted make drink coming here. I will die one soy alcohol. And here's soy alcohol.

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Oh yeah. Na aya Ghana Road Transport Union for give my phone ya. A Ghana Transport Road Association for. Oh yeah. Aya GPRT Proto and Corporate ni omo mka wina. Am kam so 30%. Um penny for ko si aban ni man negotiation akoso. 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Na first ever metis and no for year tuma. Yeah, start Saturday. Oh yeah. And say Monday, but it's Saturday. Any patch on? Auntie, I'm a baby. What you are driving? You could do quay your magazine. Was this Cadada and what up your apartment? Crown, I want your new friend on phone. And this also quay and was a Susica. Baby, come here, but you remember the come was 8% in the Titan. That's all tier fives and the center. But you never broke here on the radio. Remember what they are more sunk at the new live west opening. Neoman Jamson getting a new entity. Assigned vitamin B3.

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21: 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Na ni chese mse, uyo bia onso computer mukrada, ube tinyu ababeka ya mchese, you don't need any IT skills. 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
24: Turn it up loud.

Okay, me baby, I'm in the film, never part. How's the boy? Both first of you now, but second half now. On your film number, in your crime. At the moment, no film champagne energy drink, maybe invention. And I've been energy drink, then I'm in the show, then you bring. And Sunday, the first chat on the crab, and you your grab up a cancer. And you feel quite in common, bro. You come here, son, I sponsor. They have a money idea, bro. But of him energy drink, no cash in beer. You'll be a maker, say, oh, free gym, never acquire workout, crack. Oh, my dear, so we're all favorite sports beer. Nakacho, said, Debbie, oh, man, Vim energy drink, give me now in cup. I'm in for energy, you know. I brought my refreshing body, my body, now active and live on instant boosting. I'm on the food, the vitality, test and enjoy the moment. Vim energy drink. And again, no, because supermarket shop beer. 240 out of phone frame. That was 0322 19 0877. Yeah, but my film, why the opposite? Yeah, you have been the other and you go past some fears. Yeah, and you bought your fear, Jordan Cup, my fear. I'm watching on pan on sooner. I'm sure, bam, and son, I hear you, dear Cassiopa. 5 to 7 p.m. I don't even know. Command the morning. There's one cause I commanded the morning and a panel commanded and a panel. Fine pa both yes, yeah. The bomb pie said the bear been your day. And a panel bessy. The bachelor media I have tuned this a command the morning. A media cassia be evangelist we see. Poly TV, this CTM TV, a basso. If you are Jordan Cup, if you are matching on them, copying on Sumi and Jimmy and Pat. Ain't you a DDS in your bomb pad in Dindy? I'm on your good punk, sir. A boy who buys SSH. And a bear meaning me in your habit in your cobbed if you'll be on a cobbed if you ask me. You want me for Boa Crowdy, I will. A biddy, I will. A biddy, no more brain. And the cheap animals. And the film neck and a sober here only TV and a CTM TV and I send media cards so your YouTube, Facebook, and TikTok in our social media and this in upper subomadia of friend WhatsApp Nana your WhatsApp line here 0241 763939 0241 763939 and I'm for 0201 798 71 0201 798 71. Abomadia body sika sama man fast na PSCM and mantia and castle community bank for me to check mama pa essence bani se bibia to be any no a year na way yana also a year my I will hold and you say year two na way you'll be over more the answer to you and I say and yes you can be out of tune in my yard and now they were real one day and go in the panel with crank are you I don't want banana for baby sume jowin let's see kasem crap when you maintain castle community you have a boy pa and you know it's sell a year come here I'm over this sell a money

Anti Bomadia Furniture Mountain and Castle Community Bank near Mbuapa. 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At the Christmas, I be Mubronia Nebano. Monday, a contribution Kakaka. Obada Chi Hiawabra. Now, what's up, Bomadia? Bosiandi, I will bring up. You are the other Buabra when you are here. We are Kianiana. We will be our transport businessman. Masuma Sopesika business loan. And this is swinging. More visa banner about Fontin Tenfidi and Swan. And we'll move to Sikano, maybe a person de Kobia. Charges be any baby. I see you in the links. I'm pissing their coming on. Yeah, no man, a friend. No man, I said, what's up, like? I'm about 0501 290 95.

0: 290952. 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And number is 0322-19077. Your macro spaghetti, you know, your spaghetti, you want the macro. You want the sardine here. Oh, yeah, Jalofa now, yeah, then. I'm a dear HH product in here. And your man, them patcho. Rising your panama, my idea, and you'll disturb more holding. And the insocra, but they are so many BD. And you want 36 minutes. Oh, 36 minutes after 5 years. Oh, you need patch up, I'm a transit. We don't cook mass here, Dako Jatch, just a content parcel. Oh, if you come, Dako Jatch, only problem be I'm crying over time for junction. I am crying, so I'm holding a honey hook. 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Ceiling near my body look good, excellent. Your project is incomplete. I brought when you have reliable electrical wires. I bet me a boy. Here, Rockstars board info. That was 0544-338042. 0544-338042. And it was 0501-45-3869. I'm in for a Chedia Weber, I say a call. And your Chedia Spices, Season Palace, open the Betty Mamo, DNA, restaurant, Choba. We had Diana Fiana, Mamoya, Diana, come on, Kofunina. But your Chedia, bro. Oko Bebia, a jam market, a tonsu. A doom kajatia Dr. Mensa and a baller humina be a market will be a body amount sanka chadia spices no a season pada pa yeah well the obit media steam ya cook if an a chadia chicken season pada I be a cook person who steam woke a crack am a home your money a chipa ya come up a chadia chicken season pada. All I got for you beef season pardon here. Say you a giant, then create a point, a pork. A ganam there. But here, beef season pardon. And now, but it tastes the power. And not does this spaghetti season pardon, so bro. Still need general fry season pardon, and you're a testing this washroom. But it's a roster and chop by a few. Massy KJT, I get 11 on a strand and number here. F3410. Store number F3410. And our friend number 0244-831-897. The phone here to phone you. Come on, to us. I'm in Corso. Deadline September. October, you are starting. Come in, Kruma University of Science and Technology School of Business. You are starting. October, you are starting. The new semester. And the bachelor, you see a master's, no bet me the 1 year, MSc, no gun bet me the 1 year, MBA depend 2 years, in a weekend, and the cocaine, you see dot, Eddie dot, GH, and I'll be called the basket of business, they afford to buy them. And I'm afraid, it was 0209 150721. 0209 150721. My dear brother, cause Ben, I'll be saying, be accounting and finance, supply chain, marketing, strategic mind, human resources, hospitality, any analytics in a mugging in a modiaco, never more power. Your baby needs to know better me to Banaba campus. We've had a problem being what you come in here.
1: I'm not more.
0: Yeah, be I find you. But we say we can now never.
1: Okay, now you are funky.
0: I'm not going to be able to do it.
1: I'm a man. That's your two moves. And I can cancel it just because.
0: I'm a mobile, so I'm afraid. I'm a booklet, you know, but try the ascent. So, wait, me, say, me, quite you do a tough for me, put two gears on your camera. See, two guys, and I'm a mobile, I'm a mobile, I'm a mobile, I'm a mobile, I'm a mobile, I'm a mobile, I'm a mobile, I'm a mobile, I'm a mobile, I'm a mobile, I'm a mobile, I'm a mobile, I'm a mobile, I'm a mobile, I'm a mobile, I'm a mobile, I'm a mobile, I'm a mobile, I'm a mobile, I'm a mobile, I'm a mobile, I'm a mobile, I'm a mobile, I'm a mobile, I'm a mobile, I'm a mobile, I'm a mobile, I'm a mobile, I'm a mobile, I'm a mobile, I'm a mobile, I'm a mobile, I'm a mobile, I'm a mobile, I'm a mobile, I'm a mobile, I'm a mobile, I'm a mobile, I'm a
1: na yɛnti ɔma dressa according to all preference say be up a straight dress open a yen tuma open color do pa hene ma
0: e command ni
1: 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But I say no, GPLT ni pro trough for the other. Omano omo try banana sell the omano de omo
0: omo gasom but 30%
1: 30%
0: no na a buy seats and gabi a lawyer for any 100 Ghana. 30% and go to your 130.
1: 100.
0: Not the 30. Auntie, I'm going to say, for the meantime, no. I'm going to say 8%.
1: 8? Yes. Out of 30, I'm going to say 8.
0: 8.
1: And I'm going to say 10, boy.
0: 8. 8, then I'm going to say. Daytime, if you just call, take a quiet, just say.
1: I think somebody, was it 5 cities or 6 cities? 5 cities. Yeah,
0: 5
1: cities.
0: 6 cities. What are 6 cities? I dare say, I'm
1: saying. I dare say 10 cities.
0: Do ya omo petetia omo nya eto mbu ofi
1: omo gina ten wa na o ba mi kobi ha ani exist ani sa mo di 10 e di 10 na mo di no se 8% no ba je la be si di sana to akoshe mo aboyo
0: because omo se anya petrol nko ha ye tu petrol ko ma tu petrol ma bibi akoshe
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0: because bibi are for transport
1: bibi ane
0: entadie we traffic I ever say boto e bia o de fo to budget 10 cities ye nya to petrol ma o nje 10 cities
1: o de 10 cities bi
0: e go be costro
1: be costro
0: e go lorry fare no advance the driver owners na ye benze
1: sales no
0: e be costro
1: sales no so costro
0: I dey patch started abi meminda
1: na na because communication new directions be honest be based abana a Juwada Muslim and Abia because in eve of her year weekend
0: Saturday why Meminda
1: why Meminda
0: I didn't
1: honorable woman chassis why Meminda so the Meminda
0: no my year because they are Meminda the so tia
1: Jotia
0: Minda obetua Minda obetua panti kwa ma
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0: sana wabin
1: yo. Yes, sana wabin yo.
0: By 8%.
1: 8%. 8% no. Come on, you need 10 years to abo ano. They want to become the truth what.
0: 8%.
1: 8% because of 8% in the government in the Canada. Besides 10% because 8% no. Anybody got to cross 20% be anyone. Did that only one city prep.
0: Now
1: what is it?
0: Now what is it?
1: Say be baby, okay, you're the 10 cities. Okay, you see 8%. 8% in the cost. Say they do too. It's a banner, Sana. I have quite no the best or so. I say 10%.
0: I see yes in the business, yes.
1: A best I will be no back of who 10% only 20% or so, and the cock of her generating to cover for the Ababa Bibri. And then to come back. It's almost a market calculation, see the Asana, or maybe a babbling thing. I just say, Obekina, and we're jagum, and you crack up with them, mate, for any driver, for any passengers, for Omakuba Bibi. Oh, the calculation is really here. 8% in the year. And only 10. In the panel group, 30. What did you do? What did you do? 8. I told you 10. I was 1 in 10. Then I see you are
0: perfect number. Now, my now, I'm phone lines like a cray. Erection from passengers, erection from drivers. 03220 8581 8582 8583. Yeah, the fear coins and come on. I have a blood on it. And I feel rapping on. And a Boachi Natural Health Center. I swear, I send a peace when you're home. And a bro. Bangi Bacho, my beer for nice, no.

0: Okay, 0322 8358. Hello, good evening.
1: Good evening.
0: Good evening, sir. How can I serve you?
2: Any transaction be over here or correct? Yeah, my boss, more quiet, more quiet, and yet, and I'm yes, I'm a business in my account.
1: Okay. Ya report ya ka.
2: Ya de my morning show team no na my ho adwuma ma mo.
1: Mati.
2: That's P. E chairman so fo nyina.
1: Okay.
2: And same just Kano munti munka. Ejina me kama de Moses wa semana kole be we mami. The number is 0244-068447. 0244-068447. And a 0203-494-885. 0503-494-885. More help prostate education test. Facts in a day in your site in a far. I have free prostate screening in Amo. Now, I swear, I'm a boy. If you have a record, come on, trust me. I mean, cut the best.
3: And that
2: a historic day.
3: Yeah.
2: A Ghana and the Cote d'Ivoire. Also, last 2 years, the Antiman qualified
3: for AFCON.
2: This time, the amount for near breakfast.
3: And now, some good one.
2: Let's say a qualifier.
3: And now, some good one.
2: I didn't get a comment to 7 o'clock. Say, Gabby, you know, there. Una
3: aye.
2: And the best commentator in the country. And now, Baba come. Mr. Richard Medonko.
3: Oh, Richard.
2: Yes.
3: And then we tell
2: yes, we see for Moko Leaf. And then, no,
3: and then we tell us at the commentary. Yeah, say, Baba.
2: About 8 years ago.
3: When I said retired on the ma, me. Tempest in the commentary, I am there. You are Suman, El Boss FM. Boyos,
2: it's my donko.
3: It's not my fault for complaining. My fault for the brand. Retardo, you say, when you comment. Retardo, commentary. Retardo. How ready? It's in Ghana, the honor deba.
2: Ghana, Cote d'Ivoire.
3: Retardo, Smidonko, the entrance in the 7.
2: Me and Massimo, you can watch it.
3: Watch it.
2: Yes, Uber Lab.
3: Return us from Dogo.
2: It's back.
3: Boys, coming to the deal, cast 1 year.
2: Yeah.
3: Return. Now, return on. And return commentary. Abba. And then, 7 p.m. Ghana match. Yes. Only Cote d'Ivoire. Vivid by Vivid. Up to speed commentary.
2: Best
3: commentator. I was setting us in there.
2: Yes,
3: and what Tenace.
2: He's back and baffled.
3: Now, boys, who's the Ghana phone? Baby, so pull it out.
2: Was it?
3: And who's the Ghana for where you match? And you know, waste now. You see, we coach. I'm gonna be born. You're playing. I'm catching.
2: When I make my money,
3: Christopher Babu is there. We don't believe them. See, Ghana be born. Ne papa. Mr. Ghana. Oh, somebody in coffee room.
2: And I want for Guambe.
3: Oh, Mr. Ne Ghana be winning match.
2: Yeah. The Baba come match. Somebody say we be sad because I'm not putting any more gas in there. Go put any more gas in there. My panty. Tony, dear, say me fan. No, hardly anka me to make us who. And your mother family na anka say dear. Anka pe.
3: We go swani anka. Suppose we video 1 minute now. They attack here do.
2: Yes, the social man.
3: The social man. We video na tag and say gas and we want to boy you to Facebook, TikTok, baby. I be na chede si kani adi ni na ekos. I na sem kuto. Kwenye tena sebi pim shop. Yet tena se devi like comment you edia bro. 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Sasa the Richardo. Richardo. Bana, I'm out for this week. Can she ask for us? Fatilo, Corey, Nadia Bano. We posted it on Facebook. Minute.
2: What's the
3: name? I'm saying, Fatilo, come on, or say, almost here, multimedia. Omo Mokono. You know, a Baboy Fire will be a Bokonin. But multimedia for Besson will be a Bakra. The Okono Crown Kano. Nadia Bano. Dia Bano. Dear Barbos, Dear Bano,
2: Mafiaso,
3: Oh, praises. Oh, pray. Oh, do my sweaty.
2: Who's the one of the last time I would tell Richardos my donkey comment?
3: Mean, it's me, and then I said, Oh, never will you in a Hano,
2: my baby,
3: and never my Scott Paco.
2: Let's go to the Oba, who are bottom and Obzo or Golan.
3: Say any one.
2: You can say be a matter as
3: me. I mean, no, so what's that? Say,
2: what about what catfish business?
3: Catfish one. Remember, what do you say? Oh, what's that? Say, remember, I said, don't what see? Or did you show me at the hour? The only I am a bobasso.
2: And I'm saying, the only I am in
3: the only I am a bobasso.
2: The only I am in a.
3: And the man answer, who ye? And you man would then present us, I was a coffer banner now.
2: I'm saying,
3: I'm saying, my mouth is caught.
2: The only I am in a.
3: Na kwa tina asima jujua kumani ya
2: ni Nyamidi mbesi biya Bonsamni wase mkweje siye kwa mna Una diwati haya mna ye wae Se miyana maswa muka se disi ya ube bimi Mifamu wadu inta mankezi ya uwe oktober mama Bwe bwe diya tiana ti Kwa 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A letter and gala limited cement gancho. Fuck you, platform. 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And the Kumasi show, Rubako Kumasi DM. Uwa Kumasi, a castle junction. Tafuji, a tech junction. And the Santas, four branches in a letter and factory prices. What you got there? You shake a criminal. My number is 0531. 0930109040 I be soon near my and pon your money. Come a bay and your feeling in a sign of the more damn on San Kaby. Aji baby and pa. Oh, yeah, baby on the Pediana Quamwa and yet. Engineers or Dio, I'm a born in Pediana crime. I am fractured in original fractured bottle tobacco. Now, what turn way is here? Amadia, bottle and drink. When I could pass such a binary filling.

Combia capsules, one fine to me. I had a capsules to fire the animal. Oh, see, you're out in us a check. And eating a more bear money is one. I will trap him all. Watch your walk. 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Would you know check? Oh, could you know? So, your construction artisan, you know. I have pretty much a giant question.

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And I'm from China. 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I'm on. I don't just say BBNC.

And you may not soon papa penny a fierce here. Hey, yeah, hey, prophet, hey, like a road. Roger City International, Kumasi Eti Team Chairman Koko. Eti Me Eti Me Chairman. Okwe Ewe Mwona. Mami Fana Memo. 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O Fre Ajeja Aishu Na Ajeja Bahwa. Number is 0558 5028 2029. 0558 5028 2029. 25 September 2029. 25 September 2029. 25 September 2029. 25 September 2029. 25 September 2029. 25 September 2029. 25 September 2029. 25 September 2029. 25 September 2029. 25 September 2029. 25 September 2029. 25 September 2029. 25 September 2029. 25 September 2029. 25 September 2029. 25 September 2029. 25 September 2029. 25 September 2029. 25 September 2029. 25 September 2029. 25 September 2029. 25 September 2029. 25 September 2029. 25 September 2029. 25 September 2029. 25 September 2029. 25 September 2029. 25 September 2029. 25 September 2029. 25 September 2029. 25 September 2029. 25 September 2029. 25 September 2029. 25 September 2029. 25 September 2029. 25 September 2029. 25 September 2029. 25 September 2029. 25 September 2029. 25 September 2029. 25 September 2029. 25 September 2029. 25 September 2029. 25 September 2029. 25 September 2029. 25 September

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Basia Construction. Hey, yeah. Hey, Babes, I'm going to do 1-0-6.3. But I'm going to review that. And a live commentary. With garbage and a good old riches with dongle. Engagement ring near necklace near the engine idea. Be a new year debut. You know, Premier Jew, I swear. I want Jay Gunner first for Golden Body down after Puma filling station at Jay Gunner. I hold you. And Robert and Sons were down by you. I got a couple of fear the eggman, a pan on crunk of bringing men on. I mean, the non duke of him no. But there, I said, I never had wedding ring engagement. Someone, now you could you be able to see your damn for. Bristol, yeah, the other friend, but I got a bonus of a diamond, gold, silver. Lady of Pibia. I'm on here 0207 443 500 and a 0546 1400 and a 0546 1400 and a 0546 1400 and a 0546 1400 and a 0546 1400 and a 0546 1400 and a 0546 1400 and a 0546 1400 and a 0546 1400 and a 0546 1400 and a 0546 1400 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
2: Stand with respect at this podium to thank every nation that voted for justice, and I'm deeply grateful to our brothers and sisters in the African Union, the CARICOM, CELAC, and our partners across the Global South. That resolution was not a mere gesture. It was adopted because the structural legacies of those historic crimes continue to fuel systematic racism, economic marginalization, and a global financial architecture that is weighted against Africa and people of African descent. Since the passage of the historic resolution, we welcome the positive overtures from many countries and institutions that have joined the dialogue on reparative justice. The Netherlands, Germany, and France have all made positive moves to join the conversation on reparatory justice. Mr. President, real repair demands structural transformation. It requires dismantling the persistent engines of exploitation, unfair global trade, predatory resource extraction, discriminatory credit ratings, unsustainable debt burdens of the Global South, and the continued export of raw materials from Africa while real value addition and job creation occur elsewhere. The President, the injustices of the past remain embedded in today's power structures.
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2: Africa is home to 1.5 billion people, over 18% of humanity, and constitutes the largest regional voting bloc in this General Assembly. And yet, Africa remains without a single permanent seat on the United Nations Security Council. This is fundamentally unacceptable in the 21st century. Africa must be granted permanent representation on the UN Security Council, complete with all the rights and responsibilities. We cannot credibly champion the sovereign equality of nations while preserving a global governance structure that was designed for the post-war geopolitical realities. Mr. President, Security Council reform is not a favor to Africa. It is an imperative for the legitimacy, the credibility, and the survival of the United Nations.
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3: 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and one more baby, one year so Mokwa, and your old Yokofo Santang, Papa Bessin,
1: and she riot,
3: come, Kofin Rabadi, and with them a Yabubu Subia. Now, an Okopium, I will mention yourself. About to impress you on the MPP of your company for that name. What friends and two for Cassel Chilam say? Sunny buyer, you could for that and yet watch us so come. Now, your market chronos were more here. A bet him the how Cassia pa, Bassas, which them say. A quick waffles watching or Marasimo Genino and Miram, it's Yamra, and say, party, or say, it's Yamra. Now, as a true for you, Median was say, and someone penny for the two dra any.
4: The new patriotic party, MPP, Amanukuno Adesia, a woman, Sia, and now. 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
6: se you say you could claim say what so letter and you invite him for there is a constitutional protocol you need to also acknowledge the speaker of parliament who did me go pick MP anywhere, anytime? Say over the interrogation of the question. About the Speaker of Parliament and Yahweh. The way he's claiming that was 7 from February, as you are saying. But here is the day, we don't know. But other procedures are excessive. I was a Speaker of Parliament, and you consented over this arrangement, you know. I was
1: under the Speaker of Parliament.
6: Number two, our Member of Parliament, Emra and Odiye Juma, were practicing law for years, unresisting anything. 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
0: 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What's in the foyer to any common fashion? What's in a quabba?
7: Yeah.
0: Now, I say me, I know what in a pa. When I am Quadana, who found in Quadani be a dinkomo, I'm more into the mobile pound on my demo.
7: Into the more, one more at the mile, sir. So, we are the students, sir. One more, a chemo, oh, yeah, yeah. But they, it's another, I know, a bench, school. Not just so, we do on the mark. A idea, one more, a pie, yes, she did, you do on. na o ma fine te bun kakra e de
1: enchi rye fe
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3: Hello, Austin.
7: I don't know.

0: Say a motor phone qua penny some no in
1: the Adiba qua in Yapa Dana in the power of her work. A mobile a dear nun or tree, a good young crown. First, no, many motorcycles is a quay motorcycle. In the Nazi idea, a dear young one was a Mraya or say a Beckham was him. Eddie and Raffle furnishes a woof rabba, Ebe my bumble, a man one only motor be do Juma. Or it may not see a papa and a boy. In general, say a heavy canyon and boom. From January to August, as a Quenciano and a near sea a free Germany a body pain. Is a Quenciano and seen by 9,000. Then a Shano, a river Senoso, and also from Cacrebis and Frase, a body pensa, about 15,506. And I want one more prepare, and then I was Rokakra. I won 11,000 and the 26 and the other two and then the other one so I'm from Kakra but I'm from Granny and I 1,900.
0: And the ACP Alexander Biano de Samnati and that we in Kassan which them say, sir, yeah, a traffic tech now at Womadi Babano. Juma Baba Diano and Yasam Kituo and Yasam Kituo Kuran and Prim Prim and yet a Nipa Ghana this year a report from Media Mufaka a Tumrican tent, Kumrikanaman Borosum, a year 10,000. Is it A?
1: Baby, I say for people pray in America tent, you're calling me in America say, yes, yes, yes, yes, yes, yes, yes, yes, yes, yes, yes, yes, yes, yes, yes, yes, yes, yes, yes, yes, yes, yes, yes, the eye and
2: say,
1: yes, yes, yes, yes, yes, yes, yes, yes, yes, yes, yes, yes, yes, yes, yes, yes, yes, yes, yes, yes, yes, yes, yes, yes, yes, yes, yes, yes,
2: yes, yes, yes,
1: yes, yes,
2: yes, yes, yes, yes,
1: yes, yes,
2: yes, yes, yes,
1: yes, yes, yes, yes, yes, yes, police here. What's the procedure?
2: Ten thousand.
1: Yeah, notice in this one. That you say speed kills.
0: And the ACP Alexander Obey, wano a penipa research training NFA Yamantiti yeah MTTD with dimuntin to my anu disem NRT.
3: Pani abana bamba wabini mupa and ye no ye bambonia or kwa mijim, your friend Samuel and Napi and the dear trigger. A posse, or may unify a bambos for, or much shall be a hood or they call potem potem bambono, or monsan and then any titru, miaya, yet a she, you know. San say, see a kumubie, say ya pro, yeah, yanima basabasano, was say, and potem will say, yemma, and penny moon contention, ye no more sound for bambo for the door and coho. Ninian, I say, and now call a bear for pa, I a transfer bonko, my barco, and ye old umianwakas, umianwakas, I take tokeno. And also now, when they are called to a man for Rocas, as I said, what is the offer? Shall you be a van go? Or be a new adobe call, Debbie? Say, yeah, online driver, see, be a bafudi, obian few cry on showing. San, say, almost in Potemo, a kumbakumba kumbakumba so high, and to be a slow. So I'm betraying him. Aba, how now the NTO man must have been answer.
4: So Tishi, what's wrong with you people? Them pan ne ham say say ride there say draw na joke. Now say o travel go Tishi side now or the Uber come person will be bold because they've been saying say I'm not your mokar bah and I'm not person on JJ or mokas. E di ben come kwa ne demo. 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Obi drive di pem ho kwa na now say Obi. What you say genuinely ni pan ne hiya say Obi man left kwa na or stop na yes ni pan stop it because we didn't lift. I say why them be we say ni pa ba kupi ni jina Obi no Obi ababe kan on no more joke from se
3: we e your man fo a e bia fo money so o mo dance e e bi ni na se me die free ni se so what say branch e ba ko a branch e wo tonto phones wo di phones wo dwane obi kodi nkomo abae fo pa yi aso ma wi 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
5: I think sir, what is key and what is important to see and sir, those criminal issues, sir, as you see, no report about NC, say any report back, any report menu, any report means. We're trying to say there's an indicator the place is not safe. And no crowd the new green police is too second because every month be as a police force submit intelligence report. They submitted that criminal activities, offenses are hold be a Kosovo or Viano, Hamo capture. And the incident is to see the FBB situational report. Situation report and also to say and as same I see immediately you so umbrature home reports and also at the accord. It is a
6: commission
5: on time, then it informs on my report.
3: Na odinika se bewe ye no se na nanom hemfom so otashi osramo ne yakoso bia muso mo atere mabambofo asonte ne ho hia bia wa nsu nim se nipa bonfo bia te ompate mo otashi ho no mabambofo asonte no muntu ho na mo
5: quickly no what they would do ni se e bia opinion leaders e woko ene ahemfo woko no so e de request e be kwa koma divisional commander wo ho se se se ye mpote mo ha nsem we na esisi ya sre.
6: Isra
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6: assure
5: the citizens. In Shira FM. Engage citizens and also say when they suspect anything, people who have certain behaviors, then they are doing so. They should also help the police with information because Uncle Fui, they live with us, they rent our homes. I mean, they go in and out.
3: Samuel Nanapia, a Yapenia one.
6: Oh, yeah! Come on!
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0: So the journey continues today, and the members of Black Stars of Ghana, you better talk about AFCON Libya. And then a journey, no, and so as starting to, and probably in the Ghana from one chance, and I'm on the you to me a room or a boake, now you call for at least a draw. Net me a dear for Bobby Four, you have a call a stadium. Now, in the live comment of the game, at the Abraham, my in the Lord Healthcare, Dr. Penny Patrasi, you need a pomodoro, Komo Kaka. You are straight to start the work. Never like comment to no Enfa MMO. Dr. Kwaba.
1: Yeah, Mr. Zuminia.
0: Patch on to say.
1: Are you who I know?
0: And then you say.
1: And then you face that mission.
0: I miss the first time.
2: Good.
0: Lord Hector.
1: Yeah,
0: me team.
1: Yes. A brain to your bonny toe.
0: Sure.
1: Said a bear, a dear boy, no, a bet was. Come, you cram it in animation. I don't for me, so the fire numbers and they're very, very, very important. Because Ubi Tia Jumadianina, Nemo, when ya bebia, Udi was semino, efa, na quay be a ho. Miss Roy, ya swear about who and crying. When you drew a crown, so pe taifa, taifa, hono, no, be some Pentecost Central. 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For her number, no se siya, 0245-720-720-124-124. 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And that one of the major issues I had ni papa and your liver problem I had to this hepatitis. When you say yes, every day be a nipa 42 in Ghana, every day nipa 42 in Ghana, and the liver related problems. It means to say, do to an angasansu every hepatitis B. And out of when the Lord had care catch or say, sir, hepatitis B testing a bit me a cool, a bit one when your liver cancer, sir, who ain't ya be a misro to make us here, bubo yena, for nicho, hepatitis B tested a bit my yama for free, identity a yen for free, the yen for free, ni say, say yen to me to us here, crana, your best yet tick infections, no, and so because Ghana Health Services for Kubati and Hindipom Pomodi, our Ghana, don't look in on this. Nipa 4 million ewo ha omo hepatitis B adofu omo nim se omo ewo enti yanso ne boy homo din because omo se duduo na be nya liver problem if hepatitis B wo be ba no na duduo na aba very too late because 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careful kwa do do na beka se e diabo sini e diabo. The second aspect are omu identify ayem and sa enum too much of alcoholic consumption and again has in sa enum no sabi pedo se wene ni mu ye pa na ni eka chwa yinan se be ma na oba bibiano betu mesu kwan se man no and son never more no more son kai who said son and was soon so I bet me number two bread was so a bit of a bread one I can see a bit of a slide about bread one another area and soon if you're doing the money you're very general or BIDD into a general who a you know ask yourself said you know didn't say and you know any idea by 80% 90% a quite fast so a crummy a dino no and you're very very very very poor after another area almost also identify your occupation or go up a jumana who a you know a jumana to me ma winya brebu musunsan so ebi a wo ye painter ebi a wo ye welder mason 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
0: yes, save your liver and live longer. Yadamasi Lord healthcare and ni Dr. Penipa Ekudi and Komosi said ye all is set for the game yekona ya join a feed no our Stade de Boisclair 35,000 capacity stadium on a host the Ivory Coast and also the Black Stars of Ghana.

0: 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Gaming Nicholas Pepe formerly of Aya Arsenal and also Air Starty Gaming and of a Real Madrid star Gian Diomande and so from also Starty Gaming and of a Juan Aya Boni where any man to the come Starty Gaming for Aya Abikos our start the work 35,000 capacity stadium Oko the Black Stars of Ghana of course and upon the catch since say it's so obvious sir your number one is Lawrence Ati Zigi Ono and Osati Goalpost no and so them are the Black Stars of Ghana Kojo upon prepare and also started game the Gideon Mensa and started game no Jalam Opoku Alexander Jiku Kwasi Tsibu, Afe Abrante Afansa Caleb Renchi, Christopher Bonsuba, Fatou Isahaku, Enes Nyama, and Brendan Thomas Asante. We also ene Abrante Bakua, almost at the game now, at the Ama Aya, the Black Stars of Ghana. Yenyana Afe Yanko, Aya Start the Boka. Na at your for Yanfa, la comment of the game, and so in some moment, Ebra, Rafi Mustafa Gabo of Algeria. Osana Benafe, you did the first 35 minutes of the game, and so to me, the Abremi show was 4.5, your number one Akan radio station. In fact, Sadi Aviko for Nidin Kakaino, ticket no, a sold out Tampa. Opa Penny has
1: you. Yeah, Kwana.
0: Chairman, I'll be there, find it.
1: Yeah, fine.
0: I said, I'm sad, and I just said, if you leave,
1: back. We are going to enjoy a very good game. Nanka game is see weekend and Nanka Bepa Ghana ne Avikus there. We've always known say it's a derby. We say Avikus one of them. Omunibona no munchi if you gana ha bauli ne any for any I come for. In team ya no mas apropend you know me she has to the fitino. You mudin dindi and in times I see nano Ghana team ya winning makumaku 15 Avikus are winning 13 and a draw and so I yet mean el hono minti. Eh adia se nimle obi anim se afko no se o pese okuni ya we start wa ha so
0: at the journey starts today
1: yes
0: I have also qualified here
1: two previous before we know omo na jiye so enti Ghana so so de jiye no em se kwam na minim se sabe nkwa na yawo a achee papa and we enji sa hodo na we are hoping say any effect we team so na nwi but let's wait and see what happens Africa have almost all the entire squad of cover cup no available yeah we dey Ghana be mine
0: I'm so for intro for the kakan for mama in show 1.25 the Africa orange color na from a throw and from any papia orange color and a show of course the black sauce of Ghana so no and all white defending from inside and the defense so at the coming sabo coming out for the Africa almost defending from sabo coming at the Ayaminsa, Ayani Fasonal, Bona Kodi, Aya Goalkeeper, Fofana, Wene Tinabon, 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Yannick Kessie, Captain for the side, Robono Kuneche, the Africos, oh my goodness, what a game! We must start here, pop, pop, pop, pop, pop, pop, pop, pop, pop, pop, pop, pop, pop, pop, pop, pop, pop, pop, pop, pop, pop, pop, pop, pop, pop, pop, pop, pop, pop, pop, pop, pop, pop, pop, pop, pop, pop, pop, pop, pop, pop, pop, pop, pop, pop, So we'll be able to finish it. Almost 3 minutes on this. Africa's now the Black Stars of Ghana now. Now we're here, Bonimo. Africa's. We're going to be on the call. Diomande. We're going to be on the call. Now, it's about to reach out. It's going to be Kwasi Tsibu. 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I'm so for Pony Efrain. Gampona Kwaku di other center circle. Avikos on Lokutabono. Avikos, one to play. Bonnie the center circle on Jamape. Now, Giam Giamante. 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Wakwasi Bono once again. Bonnie a corner. Bono a corner. Now, sir, Abrante Kalibranchi. Akacha Mantene Samasa. Cool down. Just cool down. What I say? Because Avikos on Amasobin and Gosin income. It's young cool it down. Na yeah, mistakes be a bit the problem. And so to me about corner kick, Aqua Diamante Avikos. Now what you have so Bono Antina Kubadia, Giamante Nasrabi, Abrantina Tamso, Giamante, Wasore, Waso Bonitatamso, Avikos, Romana Kutabono, now Pona Baby at a center second anymore. Now so once again, Wakwasi Bono Niklas Pepe, level control, Pepe Wakwasi Bono, now so straight into the maintenance of goalkeeper. Lawrence Atizigi. I'm so for Lawrence Atizigi. That's a dangerous in-swing from Abrante and Niklas Pepe, former of Arsenal. What an in-swing. Now, Bwana Kuri Alexander Chiku, on the side table now, Kwacho upon Pepe, Wachabu Mikakari, double access on Kana, Caleb Ranchi, Wachabu Mikakari, now to Abrante Chonoma Poku, Opoku to Ranchi, now to 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Thomas Asante, Santa Sacramento, Rafi Ache Ayafau, Ade Ama Aya the Black Stars of Ghana.
1: Manfreno, Sir Emuya Din, Avena Mufreno. Oh, you're playing for that woman, a man of war, you know, was it? So, only Thomas Atanti, any player, we are promising. And as we saw at the World Cup, we play on any bridge with Benano, many other Ghana born in me, Papa, and Lucy Astati. Your passing, no, who's that? Oh, my God, what we can find it to you, right? Players go around the place, sir. I'm going to walk up with you. Who's it to come here, your uncle? And other players in there. Most of them had a chance to be there at the World Cup. And you, we move the crap. And you, we're swinging the passes in there. And when you see what, they're able to track back, close out the spaces around there for the rowers. Now, I'm not going to see you now. Full shot at goal or swing at goal. And that process is normal because when you come through, weeks or back.
0: So, Yabo, Simano, Mako, and so, Adekon Wachiso, start the Bwaka. I was off for Avikos and Shebi, Sanson of the Black Sons of Ghana. Yes, we had to be in Shebi, AFCON 2027 qualifies. The question is, can Ghana win? You bet to be a draw. And answer, yeah, Lucy, that is a multi-billion question. Ah, Opia and so every son of home. Now, Yantua Aya Kemiswe, Bwana Kwakwadi at a center second and open, Bwana Nasante to Aya Kwasisibo, Wanuswa Tabunmo, Kalibu Ranchi, Wachabun Mitantaso, NS Nyama, Nyama Nabonico, Nyama Nasubona Srasheno, Sena Kwadiama, Aya Black Sasokana, Fatah Isahaku, I'm so for bonus rational. Throwing a quadiama. The black sauce of Kanama also brand here. Kocho upon pipra. Kocho upon pipra. When I go forward, some at Tabukum. What born a kakari? Born a quaddy black sauce at Chironope. Center circle. Enchemo. Now, the black sauce of Kana. Nasrabi. Personal anti anko. Amatiomante. What born a crache? Born a quaddy air conan. Banana chain, Ivory Coast, Romana de Bonico, Nasrabi, double access of Kano Mambaga, Nasasar, Ivory Coast, Romana Kutabono, Abrantia Pony, Bonnie de Bonne Pay, I'll love you to Santan, Bonne at the Santa Saka, Ivory Coast, Omia very, very careful, Sankari, Wana Kutabono, Asamata Bonia Quay, Yam Quay, Yam Quay, Yam Quay, Abrantia, Alfonso Ayak Jobi, Orbano Cratching Tantato, now to Abrantia Fensa 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Still born in Sawyer, short corner kick. Lovely display
1: yes.
0: From the Ivorians. 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
0: Of Brighton, and Hovabian. Look at the pass.
1: We don't for no.
0: Aye, na for no. When was all 20 years ago?
1: Muye na muko, omuko ivo no.
0: Asna, debi tye ye adi ndi ne yu. Say di ndi 3-2.
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0: 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Asna je tenya.
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1: Debi obo hum. Uri gan to twere kan ni mu.
0: AFCON 2027 German de corner kick up ja bona cabinet so double access go Ghana. O mai pono adi apie bona bokodi. At a center circle, Ivory Coast, Bomo and Equitabono, now goalkeeper, Fofana, one of PF in 18 Bassinimo, Ababa Fabono, Pierre Bonoso, what about call 18 Bassinimo, Fofana, goalkeeper, for the Ivory 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Thomas Asante Abentino, he's nowhere to be found. Yeah, look for it. Ivory Coast once okay. Again.
1: Pressure.
0: What was that for Bonnie?
1: Pressure. To defend in numbers and try say central no more Ivory Coast because one kwa moment me penetrate omo but at this point that is the most important thing
0: emu ade
1: omo o set you
0: say them say muje bayo no muje bayo no present here the pass ni chichesa
1: Libya be had you
0: now into a game so AFCON 2027 in showers of 4.5 so beyond to be shady start the broker a lovely twist and turn German did not hard game pa I rent an out chance indeed upon Real Madrid. What you bang?
1: I don't know when you're not as you might for sure.
0: I said, I'm not going to be
1: more,
0: but I because you are Bobo, Papa.
1: That's what I like.
0: Osmani, Dramande, Osmani, Dramande, and Brandon Thomas Asante. As a wrestling, paha. And now some kitwa. Rafi Sidiye. Yapo, I almost 30 minutes. I will start to block her. In Shawazo 4.5, 2027. AFCON. What be Antibishabi? Abikos Neil. the Blasters of Ghana. Now, Jurambo Poku, with Jabu Kakabi, Adia Common Captain, Abrante Jiku, Jiku Sarabona Common Drum, Jurama Jabon with this time, we invite Abrante, Calibre Renchi, Renchi Bona Common Captain, Abrante 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Oh, lovely control, Abrantia. Your friend is a Gideon. Gideon, a table, Thomas Brendan Asante, over to your corner. Now, Abrantia, friend is a Christopher Bonsuba Tari. Christopher Bonsuba, Abrantia Natari.
1: That was a deadly pass from Abrantia Nini Thomas. I'm not punching him. Until my look a little 50-50, ref you want to call but they are lucky, say ref, you know. Let me add Jeremiah Ghana for because Abrantia no touch ball on the face. Ghana need touch ball on the face.
0: Okay.
1: But all the same, you know, Abrantia need Caribbean chi and who see you in FIFA. And then I did a high in Kakra, I said, I'm also a controller. Who's a boy? But, because Libya. And I was say, oh, can I, Libya Boga?
0: Yeah, because I'm bravo.
1: Okay, can I? Navi. Navi. Okay, because our chapters will FIFA.
0: Okay.
1: And I'm going to go to
0: FIFA. And I'm going
1: to Libya Boga.
0: Because Libya. Okay. Atia for yet to a camp right
1: official
0: double access of Ghana Yanya for your body at the Abricus almost 50 minutes start the blocker Abricus near double access of Ghana near in showers on 4.5 Bono AFL Bono AFL Pedro Boni TTT about him straight into the retinas of goalkeeper for Fana we're not at Boni Tentem Abo Boni said two Wine and an air for Bono, Caleb Renchi. Oh, lovely tackle from Caleb Renchi. 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Code Tato Pa. So, how are you?
1: I'm a mini
0: Good day, you. Right. But when you call that, and you Kodak Air Pro Code,
1: and I'm
0: a come for Adi Amao, and Adi, and you Kodak. Chaco took personal and so the about fetching you will say, and opportunity will say, and you will let you say, not just the piano and your camera, and so from our and after the and it took place, and so at me at the upper needing and a Kodak pharmacy, Roma Adamba, and almost to me at the upper Oko Okashi drug lane, our Ayan care, Unsabe to your commissar 244-55-9597 Number one in the combo now. A chance out of my Ivory Coast. Eight about my chance. Nasu goalkeeper Lawrence Artisigi was every kind of PM. Yantua Aya Kemsway. Almost 17 minutes. Ivory Coast in Sherry. Sansana the Black Sass of Ghana. Yes, you have to be Sherry Kidian Mansa. Nepasuna Anko. Declass Pepe. Pepe. Pepe. Wow.
1: What a miss.
0: What a waste.
1: What a waste.
0: Nicholas Pepe.
1: Yeah.
0: That was so close.
1: Yes, I think that yeah, fullback yeah Brant.
0: Gideon.
1: Oh yes, I'm mistaken. You know, player of his caliber. Jumo Koyama World Cup, you know, we expect him to do better. And depression abandons, you know, also to contain pressure. You know. Now oh yeah, Papa me at the MIA. And then the because maybe we miss you on around the board chair. Hey, dangerous, hey, please. Now it's me to go back on that.
0: Now, I am to our air game, so Nicola Papa BM, Nicholas, now so straight into the retinas of goalkeeper Lawrence Artisiki. I was on 5A N120, Ensure, Yanomwana Khan radio station, 104.5, AFCON 2027, start to block her. I because he's heavy, Sansana the Black Stars of Ghana. Yes, you're to be shady. Ziantio Mandi, Retable Mukakari, Ivy Coast, Santa Saka, Wamatia Corner, Rafa GBB, Rafisi, NS Nyama, Kaya Fau, NS Nyama, Wakaya Fau, Wakota Abrantia, Malik, Yakoi, Ama Rafi, Aji Ayafau, Adi Ama Ayari 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the Black South of Ghana, Bono A. Throin, have Renat, no so better not touching our Samasa,
1: yes,
0: so better movie.
1: Yaka, coaches in our travel Africa, how much
0: more trouble.
1: Okafuni pa en Ghana hakwa ba pay. Na o ba si si e kwewo anti oni Ghana football ni.
0: After no agree two times. Wadu with Zambia and then and Wadu with Ari Avicus.
1: Yeah, indeed. Ari Avicus also any me on gidi. So we try do no.
0: Yantua e came so ya bo almost a 19 minutes so. Start the boy cabia to me say Ghana say Avicus into me say. Na so enesu yama Bona Kwakwa Transition Rafi say train. Enko enfantia e Ghana. Boni and Chadan who so crack crack

0: Africana, Katana. Oh! Where the next thing we have today?
1: What a mess. They did not play a look who's up on him.
0: Because
1: I was
0: Abicus from an elbow the attack.
1: Yeah.
0: And upon a cam, a tear for me tell you, Abicus from an elbow the attack. And upon a cam could be, and it's near man some. The only answer of a body too.
1: Aha, or control cocker. But I was taking a pee.
0: And you know, I'm going to
1: say, I'm going to say, or bending the line of the man outside more than inside the man of the but I like the idea, no, but say, or the projective bono, and you call him, maybe Osanchen Bank on here.
0: Yantua, a cabbage, almost so many misses, I because he say, Sanso, another black Sasakana, yes, wait to be said, goalkeeper, Adam Ivico, Fofona, but you have no cacabi, Arantia Fanis Azobe, when a quitter born Nansu Gideon, or control born Bonas Rational, Serene Equadiama Ivicus, Nicholas Pepe, Watubona Cacabi, or Bonacoma Abrante, Anfanis Azobe, one and a quitter born, or Jabon Macabi, Bona 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
1: Asimono! Libya Samsamna, Libya Home 2 Part 1 and 2.
0: The new STC Ultra Modern Bus Terminal. And I make up for the amount. STC, dear, Bus Papa. Utrema out Mr. Comfort Wumpa.
1: Yes, and
0: Kumase Akra.
1: Yes, they're trying to
0: Kumase Takrade. Takrade Kumase Kumase Tamale.
1: Yes.
0: Ope Baza a double cock drew a final destination. Unya problem. Also, I'm a moment time.
1: Drivers, no. Between you.
0: Oh, yes. Professional drivers.
1: Driver, you found
0: Kumikas and Yao Panzo. So, what I say. It's a big one.
1: Utica before Cabo recommended, say, Frost is no accident.
0: It's so and Cancan attacker, yes, and Cancan yet, and now of us accident, me part of Frost is. But I say, ha, to avoid Sanya Maninano for STC because you say, of us are the end board in the do. STC the offer a book all. Now, Kumasi Akra Kumasi, Kumasi Takrade, Takrade Kumasi, Kumasi Tamale. Next, I also be Pia Ayakama. Adyama Yawo, Aya, a modern waiting areas. I'll be to your charge, Joho, advanced ticketing system. And also, Aya Juma, Sansana, your event center. Obe timi akwacho okra timi Ede di opeso ye diya Sansu o shopping mo Eche ma di opeso oto biya Opeso uti Your nice restaurant da Obe timi atina ho Na wo swe timi ade de good Inti FCC The new ultra modern bus terminal And I may come for Ede amount 0244-412-016 Ano eye number Obe timi eno mo edin koma ye Tua kemi so Insurance 04.5 Referee Adje Fowl Black Sans Echonomo pay Refrade Fau, Adi Ama 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
0: 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Black Stars, airport yet here, Ibicus, Yaposimano Marco Marco Marco Marco, Adrianu, Aya Enum, 25 minutes, 20 minutes to go for the first half. Sir, I will start the Boake, Wopia TV Chevy, Ibicus is Chevy, Sanso, and the Black Stars of Ghana, yes, you're HTV and Chevy. Now, Artisigi, Apeda Bonitente, Bonacodi at the center circle, hey, Nadinia, hey, as a Belgrady, yeah, hey, now, HTV and Tua, Aya Kemso. And so, enter me, Emma Mo, the Abicus.
1: I did you, Nanti?
0: Bonnie Frey. Now, what about to enter the office today? Reference today, okay. Ocean to our air came so Bona Cody Abicus Abrantel Fanus Air Gasling Air Conan to Ayan Kokipa Fofona on a Kutabono a German Kakabe Osman Tel Ajamande on a Sosa Jabonabo to Air Conana Conasima Tabu 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Now, sir, Ghana, young coach, Carlos Cruz, as I'm not telling you about Hamubi. Eh, you're so born in time too much. We are not born at Avico for no. I'm so for you to our AK Mswe, Frank Iane Kese, a peda bonita tenaso, Opiano, nobody available for Avico.
1: Avico, so you grab on Bonnie Cassian. I'm so media anymore. I'm doing nothing, you I didn't say I would answer, but by now, Miss Uncle Me Proactive, maybe I'm coming to me as a Ghana.
2: And she ran
1: the final ted of Nuagana Pustumo. And it's okay, only to me, she knew passing now. Almost I had G3 in terms of a year shooting. And your mom was into me, your bounty. More than you, entry and action there. And I would go after almost 30 minutes of playing. Omen, most of the possession. But for the last 10 minutes, I don't think Zuma Dominic said there. If you know Dominic, the Ghana Sabe Magana, it's me winning 50 balls.
0: Okay. After 4, Yatua, AKM, so 28 minutes. Ghana, Yatua, Mope. Yabode attacking from the back. Goalkeeper, Lawrence Artisigi. A top on the tin. When I come for one, Piano. Nobody available for the Black Stars of Ghana. And it's a goalkeeper, Fofana. What for Bono? Asimate, Mumian Kwai. Now, Abicus, almost so good attacking from the back, captain for the side, Frank Yannick Kessie, Wache Bonimo, Buona Kodi Abrante Malik, Onuso Pia Bonoso, Buona Sabadi Santa Saka, Enimo Pere Officide, 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Ayakwana. Abicus body at the Black Sox of Ghana. Bono a corner kick. Makato say we are say Adiaba Kupa and so the Piabo Hobai. And as Opa Hompa say, in a coupon, a new film, eh, ya dear. Ya dear, ya papa, papa, papa, papa, ya dear, yo. Okay, mommy, following me. Now, Black Sox, ya to Prago, counter for the Black Sox of Ghana. 3-4. Odupona Remo, Brendan. Oh, catching a Dawson. What about a cockroach? I'm because we're not born in 10 to them. It was a counter for the Black Sox of Ghana. Now, so Brendan Thomas Asante. 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It looks like as well,
1: Brendan. No banana open any hole. Now you don't want any car. Any way. Open
0: up. So I'm making careful. I have Farmatrust and Farmer and any may. Na Farmatrust Limited. I'm going to do new plan with your bar. I just so. Yeah, the Lumitrust at your bar. Na a drone Lumitrust. Let me patch all your beer. Malaria. What tested for malaria? A Lumitrust. And I'm making careful. At your man. Unumbia. Onumoya. The patrol about two malaria and I say and so to me at the amount in the nano. Ever to say the baby vite drops and syrup no and so the abam patrol but I be a witime or banini and quay song. Where am I come from when you be manual or benny kama I'm a be piano at my conkai yet the neurotano and so the about Uropia. Ota complaining of body pain, so and I joint pain, sir. And so you be na utimi edibi echichia, and I umin bia bia ba konkai, and so etimi ediama nemum, ebi anau de o penny, so ha when you mean, awo ya adult, but nansen ujamiro na no atmise, and you need him kra. Just as why a basabi, o kwaje a dra, ya to the day, a bank robin, a syrup, and I and a capsules, and we be able to be a kama, ono no ma benyari dia kama. 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pharmaceuticals and over the counter medicine sellers oh nano uko now uko kwa chia doni bi 0561 088 666 now on a Pharma Trust Limited in penny four and so at me at the AM come on. I was trying to air camera so in Shaman's 4.5. So almost 33 minutes. I will start the broadcast. I was on for the attendant AFCON 2027. I be coaching Shabby. Samson of the Black Sox of Ghana. Yes, we had to me and Shabby. Jean Diomande. We're not in a question of corner kicking at Jean Diomande. On it in a bonnet. Corner kicking him in Sabo Kumuso. And at that, our Ghana FM. Diomande, Ochina Bonachi, a chabonete. Now so can I'm lentana so pin one dia pie. Why and I call for office day? Rafisi day, Red Fraji Fow, Eddie Amanda Black Sox of Ghana, 8 year button mupe. Class Ribuco, Intimosa or General Referee. A comment on Sir Brennan. Cool down. Why? Cool down. I say a tempest was through too much. Obian cool it down. Na entry mo came the Bianca come and so and for my family and Nina Mouser Ruffy on it Brennan Thomas Asante way in yellow card the HM said Abrante Nako Kakasabi at the Acher Ruffy one bit eye Ruffy now been to a yellow card
1: oh yeah sign him out in the anime mammy Cassetia players and Nansen you born why did you obey you when you panic in Tiao when you found Kramer also Cassa Friday ever so Ben Nansa Ben Pan who born soon you get him out
0: Ghana, President, you and Uncle Fonum too much. Omu to Thomas. Now, Caleb Renchi, Arabona Kama Gideon, Gideon to Abrante, Alpha Christopher Bonsuba, Asarbona Toma, Aya Gideon Mensa, the Black Sass of Ghana, Amo Body Attackano, swinging the passes together. Now, Abrante, Jerome Opoku to Alexander Chiku, Chikua Peda Bonitete, Nanso Opianiho, Opiano Fatal Isahaku. And you may abandon the way you did. They said, I'm going to get them. And it's no Gatlin, Conan, Wano and Alpha Pono, Conan, for Ivicus, Watubona Kakari, Urbano Kama. Abrantia Fanisa Malik Ayakoi, on a sweatia for Bonanco, Ama Abrantia, Ya Fanisa, Ya Lawrence Artisigi, Rofi Etabasimo, Abba Fabondiama, at the Black Sauce of Ghana, Lawrence Artisigi, a Chabonetete, Wai Enna Eco Fabono, Isahako, Wai Tri Anfabono, Rafi Side, Rafi Side, Rafi Aji Ayafau, Ediatia Fatau Isahako, Rafa de Fau, Ediatia Fatau Isahako. I because it's here, Sansana the Black Sauce of Ghana. Yes, you have to be here. 10 minutes to go. 10 minutes to go. So, I because it's here, Sansana Ghana. Yes, you have to be here. Gasoline, air conan.
1: Wabre,
0: Jan Diamande, Suda from. Jan Diamande, what are from? And it's a referee, medic, Nimra. Now, Amumra Masha Brantano.
1: Who's already we in channel? Bono Abo, Walandi, Sanko Belando,
0: Germandi,
1: Obelando,
0: they said, sorry,
1: Uncle Belando, Ganiniso.
0: Young Germandi, superstar,
1: and also trainer,
0: the superstar,
1: away.
0: Young Germandi, was a player of Real Madrid,
1: away.
0: He's a superstar,
1: why didn't Wabble? You know what I say, my friend.
0: Yatua, AK, the Citadel 7 minutes, 4 4 9 goalkeeper, whichever Mukakabe, Osmani Tiamante, whichever Mukakabe, now, Bona Coco di Abrante, Zogbe, Zogbe Nadabonico, Zogbe, for Avicos, Zogbe, Obatakana, Nesrabe, Wasa for Bonibimo, Zogbe, Wache, Nesuakokam, Black Sass, Asam Bakrani, now, Niklas Pape, whichever Mukakabe, Naso, Kwasi Sibo, Rafa de Fawana, yes, Rafa de Faw, Mouse Christopher Bonsuba. Well, to tune in, Sasa, he's complaining.
1: This
0: Sir
1: is
0: Rafi, Malik Yakwani, Manyanehe. Manyanehe. Rafi, I don't
1: know why I'm going to do that. This is the reason why
2: I'm going to
1: give you an uncle for a bonnet. I want to say, I'm my performance for 2 matches continuous. The next 2 matches, you know.
0: Basa,
1: on your consistent. In the Basa, Emma,
0: defender born of
1: Hanet here.
0: So, Cleo. So boom, uh-huh. So here they
1: are. I was with you. No more than you.
0: That's a bad credit. At your was so behind to be shabby. I'm because in shabby. South and the Black South of Ghana. Romans to enter me in shabby. Richard and Ye. Insurance of 4.5. Bonnie and foul. Also for Bonnie and foul. I'm because everybody at Yakana. Bono and foul. Now, sir, have Renat. We did not touch on what didn't sound so sissy. See, we did me boon him, mum. I'm confused. I'm going to drop you to go post no. Say, Dion, meet me to go. Eh, Mr. Rocket, you also. Boy, man, shan't have a pampe. Nicholas Pepe, one into the bonnetty. Nicholas Pepe, one to the bonnetty. Nicholas, a pet double like a crabby. Nasso, double axe, some kind of rantino. Oh, my pono, I did appear roughly cross upon the outside. Rebsi Bono at your outside. And it's no double axe of Ghana. Elpo at the Etia Omea from Sir Ivico, Nicholas Pepe. Olobi Bono Kakiri. Eddie see the Etia boss. Okay. And also push. And it's the referee at your foul. Adama Alexander Chiku. And it's the Ghana. Elpo the Etia Ivico. Our Etia boss in enemy.
1: I don't know you're going to TV.
0: Yeah.
1: Hey. Gideon
0: Mensa. Why Gideon Mensa? When I say Gideon, do I hear Yache?
1: They have been first name black.
0: Say, Ah, okay, I'm saying you are done, Kaka. Afanu ni mienu nyina obi apo ahoden na goalkeeper Lawrence Atisigi for the Black Stars of Ghana Ochabono Kakere Gideon wa control bono na so lisu bono to the class pepe na si Gideon na sante bono na so this time wa san lisu abrantia ya Faris Osmani Diomande one kwita bono Ochabono Kakere orobono kama indika bono kama Conan so Ochabono now to Diomande Jean Diomande what to pa automatic a Black Stars players in the power Bwana Braita wa Simo! Nas Bwana Saye! Chas! Niklas Pepe! Dabi! Bwana Kobo Black Sass! Defense row! Akobo Wanim! Bwana Sapie! This time goalkeeper! Fofana! Wana Fopano! Wasa initiate attack no! This time Osman Chomande! Wasa Bwana Kobani goalkeeper! Wa invite no! Asman Tabu Kobu Kobu Kobu Kobu! 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Wana Kutabano! Wana Kaba Conan! Conan Equitabono, Ivy Coast, Wetabon Kakabe, Bonabedi, Eda Santa Saka, Nasukana, the Black Stars, Womatuponi, Sarbono Kotabim, yeah, Sambekreni. Now, Sangari, Wana Kutabono, Ibrahim Sangari, Ralph Ajefau, Ralphie Ajefau, Yama Ibrahim Sangari,
1: Jadu, Jesse Quasisi Bopa,
0: she ran
1: Ahmed Mu,
0: Wamahu,
1: Kabona Ghana Bonin,
0: Libya,
1: dear Wama Ghana born into Ukraine, was Libya.
0: Okay.
1: Or we need Bob, I could say. You will be super renewed, Babano.
0: I know.
1: No, sorry, I had a
0: pressure.
1: No, dear.
0: Five minutes to go. Start the Bwaka. At your four, I will call Sinshay. Sassan of the Black Sass of Ghana. Bomoso ATV and Shafe. And I do a video in a tour. Aha, yeah.
3: In Shiraya Fan.
0: 104.5 year tour came. So I. Abikos is saying, Sansana the Black Sass of Ghana. Yes, let me say, Echa Panatiana. Ah! Said the referee and son of the year. I was out for referee Panati. Wanji. Refinanji. Do I end in Sanam Kaswaji?
1: I'm going to panic you.
0: There was Yan in Sassay.
1: What do you act? You'll be saying, I'll
0: see you. Let me Kaswaji Panati.
1: Nabi or Tin and I can't do a mistake. Why are you going to play announcing him?
0: Malik Yakoi. When I caught it about Senes Rafiani, I because for they are complaining bitterly, but Ravisimasa, Minami D. Kemino, and it's year 12 AKM. So now. Bwana Kakwadi Avikus, Senta Seki Chemope, Obe Kumafaso, Bwake, Wobi Antimi Enche, Bwana Sakwadi Avikus Etro, Gabitram Ebu Sasa Yensuana, Mepacho Obiani Red Card, 11 against 11, Bwana Ani Antimi Mo. Now, Diomande, Wadabono Kumasobi.
1: Gane Bo, 4-4-2 for Meshi Avikus.
0: That's why Ekeri Sai, Abrenti Echoromo Poku, Waybono Dia 20, throw in, attacking trainer Kodiyama Avikus. Now, as I say, Abiko players from company, Abrantia Pony. I sent you roughly into the defense, Yemi. 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The superstar. 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
1: Bappy, grab out Jiminy.
0: Yet I can say, now when I would have 8 hours and more money, Nasabi, wait to me and for personal. Now, Black Sass of Ghana, Yabachia Kwana, Nyama, one at Bonuko, and as Nyama Nasabi, and Nyama Bre, and Yonwa. 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Nobody named Viana. 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
1: I asked the poor one of the born worker of the mini.
0: we superstar, we superstar.
4: Who didn't say?
0: Akwa no baje ballon d'or.
4: Who didn't say give me friend to Paris baby? Report am meet yourself our friend who na catch any say.
0: Goal! And a goal!
3: She right.
0: Brighton and Hove Albion star. Malik Yakoye. The 20-year-old boy, Malik Yakoye. Abrante na chasa, in fact, Brighton ono ono onya grokra. First goal, finally, Abrante na enya goal.
1: Yeah, hebo.
0: Ade ama ade abikus.
1: Yeah, hebo, bola yehi.
0: Hmm.
1: Yeah, Ghana, yeah, said that more, but yeah, say, Uba Asi for Juni Perez, ni ashe Ghana.
0: I don't know. Four players.
1: Yenti, Sibo.
0: They
1: have closed up on him.
0: He's been flanked by four players.
1: Four.
0: Fufuna is on Yadi Aquano, where to reach a ball. Yea, okay, to move Bobo short to be a king. Harry Nassay,
1: I'm
0: sure. Cobasazo, and Yamsa, Yantua, A. Kerim Sway, Christopher Bonsuba, Urbano Kama, Abrante, NS Nyama, Wabra Etia Basano, Nyama, Pania Fana. I was for Pono, A. Konakik, Nami, A. Duma, Miminda, Epay. Nina Wache, right?
1: Ghana Betik.
0: And the love of them, corporate games, you know. Yeah. And so, and Basum Pacho Tienye, Miminda Ebe, Nina Wache, our Pajo Park. Honor the love of them, corporate games, you know, 2026. Yet this is also games, you be on in Pia, you baby. And so, our Sentino, your transfer at the fair at the corporate walk. Obia Rabbit Piko form. Na, also no Yame Eyaduma. Saturday coming. Nyamia Duma, Miminda Ebe, Nena Wache, Na Enfred Medina, and she says so. Our Pajo Park. Pajo Park. Okay, University. Your two and Sadi Phobia. Hana, Munina Montoni, or Pajo, Na Enfa, Games, and Enfa, and she says so. This time, she say, Rafi Simasana, the account 45 Nedia. Your boy, Black Sasa Chiro, Peter Bonetete, Avicos, Womo and Afapono, Frank Yannick Kese, Captain, Nas Rafi Sede, Rafi Fau, Yellow Card Asu to the goal scorer. Abrante Malik Yakoye. When
1: all
0: players
1: now? Obahano, I said, who didn't want to show? But our bright was a bright in Jessina.
0: I was a man, a camera in Tunisia.
1: Yes, sure.
0: Only a swan, you there. Second man in Tunisia.
1: Where's Robert?
0: I'm saying, Passo,
1: and look, Passo, you had you.
0: And Mohana had you. He's a nice man. He's a very nice man.
1: Nice man.
0: And it's your man to the The Black Stars of Ghana. Yen Shabby. And because I said Kanabako. Bonnie Fowl. Niama Chinabonachi. What you want to take straight into the veterans of goalkeeper for Fana. What you want to I say I'm in the car. It's more ma, Mesumi Monsim. And to eat some boba. No more bonnetsim. Make kind of reference. Cobbin Hahon up. Meow Gramapon. But the first half not been a year. Episode for 45 minutes. Start the Boakai 35,000 capacity stadium. I was on for stadium in Pepia Yama. First 45 minutes. The Black Stars of Ghana, Yan Shebi Yen Yabaway. Abicus, Omar Shakano, Eyabako, Malik Yakoye. Bono Osina Kaidema, Brighton, and Hove Albion. Ono na said Yoluku, Eddie Ama, I because but I think a true reflection of the game.
1: Yeah, a true reflection. But I think at the point in time I'm going by, it was the town yeah expensive go back. Because then I because I see any chance, no chance in consider any clear cut, sir. But Ghana for players, no, any proactive money and aho. And no mama, I ran to no blasty ball, no. And because at a point in time, no one can close up on him, no close up on him. But we game now, sir. Starting the first 5 minutes, no, because there, but the second 5 to 10 minutes, Ghana bemu ipa. Now it's me cuta ball, no, and but the akano. A coordination between the midfield and attack in Kuyi. Niama any a ye fata ukra only off cra or bonim. And they are supposed to be dangerous men on the field.
0: Fata me as a game go
1: more and I make an edgy.
0: No, but it looks like a players now or more flanks on the back
1: and I make it all because boss now say a cost supply or honor and co yenji. Any Sibu, I off color, and so you feel in Chico and Eka could win the boss seminar. Sibu no cry, second of Lucas or baby him. Or bar, no,
0: but you know,
1: watch out because you go on my first half friend in Quay, won't you win the boss, no, only nobody manuswa, as a Winnipa, now the Monache. Now, President Saba Ghana for so. Connors won't be defending, he's always late on the ball, and at this point in time, I'll go to say, no. No closest player now is uncle to me, a closer down a goes for midfordano, but you was combo watching. Jerome Suso and the chief and a man player, no, and I in Tisuso Bega Crano, or also on Rajon to the player to force him to give a sideway pass, and Umidano, a man shooting the goalkeeper, a year artistic Gidea, and Umbegas artist, a guy, and a manacano. We are no Umbimuna in Yi, I think the players now what they do say, yes, I'm going to get a foot to me central to me defendee, or would you close you up almost spaces, no? Ewo. Yeah, if you want to have because one to me, no question to the boss in your nephew, contention, no contention, but who be a mudia, obesity, and that is where my branch is. So, we will to the end.
0: As you from Pajo, a change to be now by a bar, ever saw now at its second 45 minutes of the game. At the Abraba Fenwa, Tonya, I because one Ghana near Yabasia.
5: In Penisi, Dacha Sentina, your doctor took a drua, me jam home, me Sentina, maintaining and Kasai Community Bank. This susu account, Abba, said Bob Boyan, where I'm which you blame, a maintaining and Kasai Community Bank susu account, no, a wolf as so say could too. Samucha Bampo Fimua, susu account, no one was say, a bit charging, a maintaining and Kasai Community Bank susu, obia bit in Yajibi, which are wool enemy, nothing so. Bet me do susu account no. Aje bosia. I won't see who ni yeketu webi. A maintaining and Kasai Community Bank. Where do my efua? 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
7: Anne, and for see in Diago cra. 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
6: 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You two the lie. Eh? 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
7: Forget everybody. Yeah.
8: My guy.
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7: Every year, we will give to you back.
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0: Black Stars within the Abuja. 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Jacopo, come now.
1: I
0: was saying, I'll start you.
1: Under
0: 2 minutes in here.
1: Midi born, I got your
0: coconut. 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
1: you know, the major on my
0: job. Pokuzo, oh, baby.
1: All they say, and we are so say. You bet me at a canoe. That is where I may say long balls. No, but you fat woman only thrive on long balls and diagonal passes. You may see a paper body. I'm warm. If you're in your man, I will say you pick up the ball into a team and run a car. Now I had the ABS gang for the
0: cool because oh, yes,
1: grace. You bet me an enemy.
0: You're born now. You're born. Cabrami, Yami, and Mini Sanka. Have you could say a three cramp anchor? Never mind. Because first half, so most says a chance. What's that?
1: Thomas Dasujem.
0: Asante.
1: Sir, on ye coaching ye.
0: Javi, yanye change bia. Asante
1: kutu jye. But if you are still using 442 for me, and trying to be to your penalty, I will go to also use 433. And then I say, your 4 minutes for the scene to me, and try to dominate over 3 minutes for the scene.
0: Yeah, he
1: did. But 50 balls, most of them are winning.
0: Well, okay, you sure want to show 4.5 FM. Jama Mawana Khan Radio Station, ya sent me nina. Adi atumine ya Ghana me nina. Adi atumine Ghana Black Stars. 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Hey, goki kaya born Eritrea. Ghana Black Stars. Born a go kick. Woman to more than 10 pass on Africus. Woman on the border banka kaka kaka kaka. Essence, woman kasa if you buake. I wanna give no a Twitter. Sa, study we ankasa, buake, wankasa. Ye heda any record papa. The last time I met you, Mumia. 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
0: bo fu
1: eh ona obua ke ezem bebi so enji be eko be vie so enfie wo tie chi no ene e ko Germany Angel Jerry for Kobun, but those are your coy. Also, you could book.
0: It's just a book, book, book, book,
1: book, book,
0: book, book, book, book,
1: book, book, book,
0: book, book, book, book, book, book, book, book, book, book, book, book, book, book, book, book, book, book, book, book, book, book, book, book, book, book, book, book, book, book, book, book, book, 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
1: It wasn't something.
0: Yeah yeah yeah. We nye dia. Yeah ye.
1: Aha. 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I think say in too harsh.
0: Tia dia contact wabet. But. Enye penalty ya dia ye se wote. 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
1: Oma protest.
0: Even bo na we dino. 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
1: Yeah.
0: Aha. Uh-huh. 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I dance to the rhythm. Uh-huh. And this all by the boy here. Yes. What? Say anything that make ano. What set it tempo no be ama game no.
1: Yeah.
0: Be ready. Ready. Unia timise. Ready. Oko address you timise biya. First of all, me say jama kase wa cause because ready. Ojune wa enyeye. 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Bo we.
1: Ko ane bo ne kwadi ni o. First of all,
0: say na make penalty wedie ni anka Ghana refs ye. 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Abusia Bono, Aya Penate, Tia Ghana, Frank Yado Kese, Bono Gina Bonete, Wane Atizigi, Ate Ate, Ate Ate, Atizigi, Lawrence Atizigi. What else will be to my frustrated? Time was a man. Ball, what to miss a ball, what to miss a ball, what to miss a Yane. 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Ghana and Afom. And tell me, you know, I went to Mintia. Akwambeze Buake. Buake. And what I gave me to Akwabra, they never bought a moment to man spelling here. I know Mr. Buake.
1: Oh,
0: say, Buate, Buate, Buate, yes.
1: Oh,
0: I Buate, Cabana, Buate,
1: and I hope
0: Buate.
1: Buake is my coping.
0: I Buate, Cabana, Buate,
1: Namiko, Yamusu Kurunji. If you have done one of Basana,
0: a hope of five,
1: and I'm going
0: to Buate,
1: Basana, Yapriu, one prayer, or you must take it, sir.
0: Alexander Jukuna, Oma, Aquana Tun, who call Hano, Jukuka, and said to Humbra, Obafa, to Humbra, Obafa, and I said,
1: sir,
0: I want to talk about the team. What do you want to talk about? Yami want to talk about the team. I want to talk about the team. I want to talk about the team. I want to talk about the team. Yami yasa papa. Gama, yasa. Bona ya bonde yami anim. 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
0: 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up and Tatana now, Ghana Blacksas, Bonababi de La Wissa Tiseke, Atia Piam, Wanabana. Alexander Jeko, Jeko Ibono, I have been so that be paper, Bona Timanco, Bona Trasse, Quadro Wapon Pepra, Ghana Black says, Yenye, I've been saying, wait in the BR. Now we say, Carlos Toros, okay, what the three players, Anna de Eba, Benjamin Tete, Aquaripa,
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0: I'm not commenting to cry in Yamakon, Benjamin Tete. Babra owns die. Maybe I'll lose my year. Wakala bana Rafi, what I say, I'm

0: Crown, and so you had to hope you do a to our number, sir. The failure 0246 864 798, and answer 0501 454 462. Now, when you're Sasso at my Edgeman, Electro Langana, Gomesman Cantosa, when your factory price, a sales, and Yabia Quenya, and Brava Tonyama, and Bofo Council, Sir Nasco, and Aope, and answer TCL, 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Ghana, Fana Babiano, also on Sir Ebetima Cardia, Uba Air Kumasi Akase, Jansi Obako, Tafu, Adiasa Giare, Uba Tekin, so attack Jansen, and in Sheriff from Tahaya, and your Santas, Yabena Light Air Oil, your numbers in India, 0531 094 4 Nasa 0531 029 0039. Now also, Wetime Afre, Letulan Ghana, Woma Boma Niamena, Timmy Akwe Diamo, Agombia Capsule, which is Yadirin in a betrasia, but all Berman Timia Dumaya, Aya Gombia, premature declaration, Aya Gombia, Waba menstrual pains, menstrual disorders, Aya Gombia, but all who perse who pursue sexual feelings, Aya Agombia, Agombia, and none other comes for the amount who call baby Biabinabiaton, Yano Messina 0244 946 525, and answer 0277 454 288. Now also on Saka. Now you're in Ghana Black Sans, Yababe and Sisa. Bona Babari Yan Diamante. Diamante ne Krabano. Jan Diamante. Wabakwana. Bambosu Nasuna Biba Manukai. Bambosu a Manukai. Wakle lines in the Kabakama. Nanso two quick changes on the air. 63 minutes. Benjamin Tete. And yet there Wababe Thomas Bedena Asante in a film. And yet there Thomas Bedena Asante. I'm a Babe in a film. Felix Afna die. Asina besides Afna or besides an Awana me Babe, you know. Why Anna me Babe, you know. Why Anna Fay or Gessin Boate and so Ebem or Gessin Boate ba Teteba Anna Afna and T were the three strikers. And he said, I'm so called 433 now. I think so. 433 no person call. And he, since you are Ghana, you are changes now. And then you are going to be the and that's a pia niyama. A pia wapie. Quote in hutu tuno. Ozi, hey, the first man to you. Gofoy, I'm catching him. I'm moving yard. I'm at the SSC. Yeah, Felix Afnajai. We met him about by a Bibiana. Yeah, we're not moving in anafe. Changes no. Me confirming in a di ama kama. Me at him a kwe anim. Now. Yeah, he said the attack be you now. I said.
1: Bonsuba.
0: Where you bonsuba so free? Okay. And to Christopher Barbosu, where Pierre. And as a piano, my piano fee, Thomas Benena Santis Rapie, Anna Aya Benjamin Tete, Wadi Augustin Boate, Anna Wamu and Swaba Besemu, Jebetimi Atiakana, Sadia Bear, now, Bona Cockwedin Tetanwa, Abrantani Dina de Jumbe, Wendy Crabono, the piano Tapaso now, Bona Babedi Yan Diamante. 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Gentle Frontier Ghana Black Sasana. Now, a throw in Kodam. What to Baran Tempas or Yasai? Edubara Makunan. What on Swapia? What about a Kakuma? Abrantani Dinade, Aya Diamante. Jean Diamante. Now, what on Swapia Banka Kirby? Osman Jamande Rada, where you bande akuma Yavan Indika, where Piada Kuma Yan Jamande, Jean Jamande, Jamande, you bande Ramo, Yasan Passe, Bandia Majamande,

0: Chana, what Dandano, Jean, what Betima Kwana Nasunabi, what my man cry, Ghana Black Stars. Now, enter them, you know, Neda, yet today, yet to be to Mumbakokra, Kabana, what's that? Okay. 66 minutes on the album, we do it ya. Yeah, we do it ya, the album of my head. Alaska Star Enterprise. Alaska New. What's with their messages in their fabric? Wallpapers, quality brand curtains. What in the Abbey about aroma diffusers? Bed spread. Inflatable sofa tiers in the Abbey on a cut it. And a PVC 4000. We better be P from sitting here. What more numbers here, Joe? 256-330-075-0200-281-080 Kumase Eninkai Wubenya Alaska Star Enterprise Namun Swetima Bwa Konan Wende Krabono Wei Bwan Kakabi now Dona Kwakwede The Elephant of La Côte 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the dead is obey The whole city Pragana Nenya Samke Chakra Black Stars Ejaguyetim 67 minutes so far Now Club Beer Club Beer Club Beer Telling in ye, Massa, Opasa, also, what till ye padia, dear Yanese, Entrano, Entrano, a hooting fifty, a basana managing ye pay it, with the opera so with dinner, a kama, and no a club beer, and now so before me a chale, now the glass in a DSIA, what's all those tears, not as a match to me, Albu Bobia kama, Opasa Uta Tosa, what's all about a kama kama, not as an also. 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Amuzu P have a mix up and run a come out. Body pace, you know. When you're being on the man patrol, a bad boy, Amuzu P have a mix up. Emma, what do you want to tell me to salt here? Our bemem, what do you say? What prim ceasefire? A dobby and cadabos and Yama de Pedibin patrol. What do a Amuzu P have a mix up? Obama, who rushes the Biago, Amuzu P, Sabi Unto Emu, Ayawia Amuzu P, who you are banner, who discharges every who bear muba, a Amuzu. Pay and I'm a come for them at Tafin Shire. So the whole and the office in the world, Shadon Bessano IS024776743. Now, sweaty my friend, wedding a piano nomina abra Amania Menina Quay, Roman Taruma live commentary. Jebusaya di Adamo, now Zobe, Rono Crabana for Africos, Sobe Taban and Tapaso, Naso Rafe. What you foul at the Abagana Black Stars and you hear me? Baby, any cancer? What you have? You have any cancer? The Awajan, they are not as a woman when you go. And I got a voice, Kate, and foul with Madame Die, and you have a pity. Lawrence Artisiki, what you want to say? Dona Babette, Ghana Black Stars, you bet me a corner now. What may you born according to Tanwa? Bow and Fifi. Now Abranta di Dinadi Opoko Wapoku Poko Wapoku ni Krabono Wapoku Krabono Where you bona kwante tenwa Ghana Blasters Ibe Timakwana Yeah you bono Bona kwa kwa di Gidio Gidio Apia Bona kwa kwa di Kwezi 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
1: At least 20 minutes. 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
0: Olai, I could have a stubborn beer.
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0: Dabby, Allah, Allah, Allah, Allah,
1: Allah, Allah, Allah, Allah, Allah, Allah,
0: now, Sulemana, now Bonababi Abdul Fatah Isaac, where Tabara Quati Jonathan, where Pierre Kakumupu could be at the boy company. Now, Bonababi Jonathan, Jonathan Pia, where you bought the Koma Abdul Fatah Isaac, Fataunia, Fataunia, Wadano, where they are Kofifi, Fataunia, where you did a nice idea, Nasubon and Tobacco, Fatawa Pia, where I Kakuma Gideon, Gideon the Crabona, Gideon, where you bought and Nelson Abbey goalkeeper Eddie Emma, the elephant of La Côte d'Ivoire. Wafabono, come. Wafabono, Ghana Black Stars. 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Ibrahim Suleimana from Sassalo. 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Now, if you fear Fabu, Wabet to be Bonacana, Ghana Blacks, Jabwahi, Refuwa de Fau, Edema Abdul Fatah Isaaco, Aka Simana Bea, Duson Bipe, Nidia Refu de Batusuna Jumadin in Abanavia. I want Vake, I want to give me Twitter. Now, you tried my deal, so the Bayer Ramas are bende. Now, Bona Cock with the Fifi. Now, Wamate Pago, Wamate Pago, Asamoyaba, Asamoyaba, Tas, Nasunabi, Adjasibo, Sibonia, Quasisibu, Wakle, Bona Quiddy, Afna, Afnabaco, Afnabaco, Afnabaco, Afnabaco, Felix Afnaja, Wakini Pamino, Afra Ubundi Rabu, Ghana and Yakodo, Wadano, Wapia, Afrania, Afrafa, Afrafa, Wasanda Danho, Felix Afnaja, Wadanho, Wapia Bono. 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
1: Now, so I was Afra,
0: Miss Afna.
1: I'm going to say
0: Afra, dear.
2: Over our man, she right.
1: I'm going to say,
0: We may you born a better now. We're talking about Kakrebi. Now Jean Diamande, Jean Antimafa, Ghana Black Sass, Yeniafa, Yapia Banos, Tete, Abdu, Yabetimakwana, Ghana New. Ah, Benjamin Tetebanka, Calibrate, hey! Ghana Antimazo, Tazana, Nasudabi, Abusia, Penalty Abbas in the Fifth Yope.
1: This is a run of play. This was a perfect opportunity.
0: Calibre Ibrahim Suleimana.
1: With the Calibre, the Anonor, the Anisanka, Bas, and Sikambo, Zidia.
0: Oh,
1: it's Michel. but we keep on it down. One calibre circle bark.
2: Calibre.
1: Where do I need?
2: There be no one.
1: What's the player and the banana who cannot make? Also, about to do who
2: play.
1: Am I? Oh, now so so quanga boy.
2: No, there be one's a calibre. Judy didn't tell us. So Coventry is your news.
1: Yes.
2: About right. Five matches, everything on my way never happened. You know, you can't say a bass a bit affected. Internet too.
1: On the most, you should me personally, Ghanaian players a Queen England. Who's a Ghanaian player? Some Queen England on board.
2: I say, yeah, now, yeah, I study. Now, we say, I tried my day so far for now. Hold the crab on Eddie Made Elephant of La Côte d'Ivoire. And can a Ghana Blasters Nanki at Tikunada? Because I'm because of food. Which are them who are we? So. Bono Muba Najo Musem. Now, Bono Ekra Frank Yeni Kese. What about Nakakoma? Aranten Dinade Aya Osmani Giomonte. We're Tabana Tete Ala Walahi. Ubetimakwana. Wahini Nancy Amanakwan. Che. Opoku Poku. What's it where? Winnie Mako Bisa Hurricane. Wake up. Diamedi Yono. Nanya Sam Kutuakra. Na se onukwani do ono yitin na.
1: I guess
2: you know. Sa no okay. Any young queen may yan don't call. Now, you can wear Bonnie Cra Avicus. One more down, Domoho. Now, we may be born a run penalty above me. Sort sign it in. Goalkeeper Lawrence Artisig Ate Zage. Now, Zobe, one number Bono. Oh, that day, Ghana, we are there. Yeah. Ghana, if we had the papa, but. Now here your data and a blast as a pet when you better dear we are gonna hire your data and the black size web you Ghana Premier League in the account and I just said ning in area you now what's up the garbage to my medals so come now so they say okay young queen anyway now born a crack of because what my trouble in tetanwa what a born a trust you know a throw in a year to area tia Africos abrantani dia de unlao ulai. Now, Ulai, Wano Anna Otawa, and the 2010 Ghana, and the Krabono, and yeah, what's the name? What to one and Tampaso? Nasudabi, Yakana, the natural referee. What the foul? Edema Benjamin Tete, senior player, Boko, and your giddy, Sana and Bob on the tier, Boko, and yet Thomas Benedict Asante, and yeah, Ubonana, Mirikasa, giddy, no Buahe. Yan tried my dear so. Two goals. And your dear Kugana frame. Nana Mende, Mia. Your coaty, Nenya Bra, Carlos Toros. Nana de Bizas, me placed down, was it me? Placed down a winning mentality, there's a UB. The way he is in there. Win in their bad deal. Now I'm up at Dabodo, Ghana, Benjamin Tete. 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
1: Nepa said, "Events say, come on, come on,
2: come on, come on, come
1: on,
2: come on, come on, come on, come on, come
1: on, come on, come
2: on, come
1: on, come on, come on, come on, come on,
2: come on, come on, come Play up and Fufro. Play up and Fufro. I do by Adabene. Ibrahim Sulemana. 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Where you Banka Krebi. 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Ibrahim Pia. 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
0: 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Wasa.
1: This is
0: what we want to have for 90 minutes.
1: Ah, says you changes now. So, one, how now could you not feel me? What's your
0: suit? That was it. More be a party,
1: be a team neighbor. Where do you need party? Be a analysis in Quani, and G. Sanity,
0: because who do all money possess in you?
1: And I would your own car. G. Because
0: you have a castle when you are
1: there.
0: And he am qualified. In my day, you do it. What must I say? Hey, Nipa, don't play about Cooper. Play about Cooper. Kind of way. Where there's our Quebia or Obebia Miko, a primary school, Bob was Anna, went to be more bonus. Ah, na Jama, the woman, when you turn around. And to be so besides that, I had a way on the way I mount Tom Round Dana. Set Tom Round a bemo, I do my bee. When you Tom Round Dana says that, and you know, my idea. Now, born a cock of the Osmani Jomante, where Piada Cockamo Ulao Eli, Ulai Mir, Ulai Pia, what about a common fifi? Now, what about Domica Cabby, old Jomante, where you born a cock of my Yavan Indica, Indica Pia, born a cock of the Conan, Conan de Crabono, Conan near Conan, Conan, Wadami, Wachibono, where you born a battery, now born a cock of the Yavan Indica, Indica Pia, where you born the Acofifi, that will be our Momo Pressa. Ah, every coach of free, Jama has a basso near your training. Eh, every coach, woman had done that boy, where Pierre de Tubo, Tansana, Ghana, no problem, Nancy Dabby. Bo, wait yet. And so Kodaki,
1: did the idea.
0: Yafaya de Gidor Mensa, Mensa to Praga, Gidor Mensa to Praga, Mensa to Praga, Edam Mensa, where you born Kakabi, where they come Afina, Afna Chaban Kakabi, what a Bana Bafifi, and no Poco Poco, 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What a Frank Yanni Kessie, I want Tantan Waho, Felix Afinajan, Wabayo, Bobby B. Papa, Aya, Aya tell Mamakai. I'm the cause of four suicide. Women are by our former boy, Yemuya Russo, Pepe Pier, Ottoman Coto de Cranya, and come on in the Jamaica crack from Hessa. 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
1: metal.
0: Hey, Guana, Nazarabi, Oba, you born up here. Benjamin Tata once again, Tata dear. 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Where did Tata the end here, Pavna? 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Two kumbu, and drum fool. I was here, born up to yet. Yeah, and yeah, I can be a nanny, Betty. It's as I cast a mammy and sir. And it's your refugee battles, the refugees of the American Yabia. See, mammy, you depend on the battles. You all see your dear penalty, dear governor.
1: When you born, you
0: said, ah, there we are. When you born, come on, I
1: said, I'm going to go to your own.
0: But after penalty, you son, care you.
1: Eh,
0: what is happening?
1: Dear man, most of the times, yet not ready to say, it's me coming with his and I go for one chance and here. It's
0: you, yes,
1: maybe what are you calling?
0: Ah, and honor, what you miss with dear Tiawe. Now, young queer, my born a cragana, black sass, I did in a crabono, Jonas Adete, Wapiaman de Akakoma Quasi, Quasi Apia, Gideon Mensa, Mensa and a crab and Gideon Mensa here. Now, Rentinu, Wapia de Akakoma Mensa, Mensa, you born a better. 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Hey, you ready? Yeah, woo, yeah, woo. Abna.
1: Oh, damn you, you know.
0: Ha, ha, ha.
1: Let me say.
0: Ha, ha, ha. Fatao.
1: You were a bono. On the next,
0: as you,
1: what are you going to know?
0: What could be the hell, man? I'm saying, ah, what I said.
1: What I mean, you. What damn was a zero with you? What damn about whom you knew? Space in the tone.
0: Born was a cohead in 9 times. As I know, Pian the Abba,
1: or the
0: game, there is no fire. Abdu Fatao, Fatao in here, Fatao in here. What's up, Wahe?
1: My name, my
0: boy. 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
1: Libya. 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
0: We are the young people. 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I am no number pumps, maybe as a 4:30. Pepe, you freak Masia on the 26th of September. Yeah, but oh, fair no air 350 Ghana pair. And T. Kabna, a year no profit the sudo or domiopa. I hope on over brand na yanko na yanya kama. 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
0: 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That was 0244 588235. 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
2: eh yanka second half we nye first half we nye
1: first half we nye
2: but I think the second goal now,
1: the second goal,
2: my players now, yeah, he bowed down. Yeah.
1: The second goal was also questionable because of our infringement incident.
2: Yeah.
1: Because there was a similar infringement in that one game, and in that
2: attack. Yes, of course.
1: But wow, we still end up bowing down. And coach Carlos was still over Dumai. Also,
2: but Yantias yeah, you say even Crano, say yeah, the full squad in there by. I know mo say ya Abdul Kudi say o say
1: you know
2: because mo ma dem bo mo ko boy no any year dey no dey
1: do you know why Emma Minus is excuse me as a player so we break for work up eh Kudi so am Kudi what you say say ayi no ko eh inaki ne semenyo ena ayi kokuma ni dona what you say is am go go dey ni ho
2: ne ma to as
1: eh ji we were looking for at least one
2: ni ah me so make kind of say yako wake up no ye modern ba ye boy ene o modern ball mo boy no say even ye players ni nyina ho kra me o mo say ye nyem won because of o modern ball mo boy in the world cup
1: team world cup no this moves out because I'm going to be an champion
2: Sir.
1: Yes. All because Ghana, nipa ni wumu. Say every because of couldn't qualify.
2: Sir.
1: Telling you honestly.
2: Oh, okay.
1: Can't because didn't qualify. We go every because I because German born, we need to learn more. German born in yet. I because should have beaten Germany. Say we are just. We should have beaten Germany on that day.
2: Say you think that Papa can you?
1: When America say
2: what is Germany about to tati tati Ghana ne wan Germany che Ghana de do mo ye
1: England dey me a shey ye jo America say say ye no ye born you say ye mo possess football ni bi say parte o vivi no control to my defend but ye no eh defend long range pass diagonal ni e ko ye ni
2: asem
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2: 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A moment we say ye team ni yani egani ebebre even rebuilding na ayeye no say yam fani solution to obi obe partner calibrity na party ya o free me
1: exactly the point
2: na so na ye rely on party dia yani ebebre
1: and that is why I'm blaming the coach
2: ebebre
1: say
2: ebebre
1: who bought two holding midfielders yenti ene sibo sibo susu ye player bia o slow when it comes to progression of the ball But ni trademark pa no defensive midfielder. E jana na makosi no enyina na eye Caleb no enye in and out no onkoma. Na Caleb mum jana kwasi ko
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2: problem no mu bese.
1: O ntimi so so e cross ball no otimi age. Ball so ba no na kwa kwache. And that was the pivoter e breaking your ball no because midfielder nya fans na attackers eh irrelevant more omo timi nyina so omo timi yare pass sin timi nko and that's where our biggest problem has been this evening coach Carlos Cruz center backs and the goals as in amle munye Jerome na kitwa bi na mno manu chese more na so odan the chairman player no so jana ni no ojana brani na oba na nim 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
1: 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African Cup no. Ghana the last time ya GB no. Eh 1982.
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1: And
2: Besata ni yao.
1: In that case,
2: dada. Say 79.
1: In that case,
2: no. Dada.
1: Me.
2: Ah.
1: Me a 99 bon. In that case, no. Say the situation is here. Ewo. 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Ya mentality no still shows se. Ya enye ya pia African Cup no. Ya se paji. Players say from controversy about who now we are draw, now we are draw, we are draw. Ni asa ko se se omang ye ki influence ko so musa dia made ni yi e di empa ni e di what prevents us from maintaining the same worker squad na e di ko ye no ni players ko so wa team ni mba bere se se bi mba bere o team ni afina se be o se be chef fufra na
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1: no
2: mu bo
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3: that no more the cats in us won't die
4: minua that dan no
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3: 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And FDA for dia to say ye dia could be test
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0: something e come here or be for reco you say when to me ama maybe na aso ni mukaka to maybe I will be a church and you may prof
1: hello
0: what do we have for the children of God today?
1: Thank you very much. Let's pray.
0: Sure.
1: Father, we bless your name tonight for your grace to minister thy word. And we pray that you touch lives. Strengthen every heart that is weary. And bring unto yourself those who are far away. In the name of the Lord Jesus Christ. Amen.
0: Amen. Amen.
1: Tonight we begin with 1 Timothy chapter 4 verse 7 to 8. And after that we'll also read Proverbs
2: 20:27.
1: So let's take the first
2: reading.
1: But refuse profane and old wise fables, and exercise thyself unto godliness. For bodily exercise profits little, but godliness is profitable unto all things, having promise of the life that is now, and of that which is to come.
2: Timothy, humanity, kind, tea,

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1: Then the second is taken from Proverbs
0: 20:27.
1: The spirit of man is the candle of the Lord. Searching all the inward parts of the belly. Searching all the inward parts of the belly. So tonight the sermon is titled Train Your Spirit in Jesus Christ.
0: Or
1: train your spirit in the Lord. Before we proceed, we want to cast our mind back to a sermon we preached last year. We thought that human beings, we are tripartites. And tripartite means that we have our spirit within us, the soul and the body. And the body lives by the five senses. And we see with our eyes.
0: And
1: we hear with our ears. We smell with our nose.
0: And
1: we taste with our tongues. And of course, we also touch things with our body. So that is the body of man. Controlled by the five senses. So we have the outer man, which is the body. We have the inner man, which is made up of the soul of man and the spirit of man. And the soul of man is made up of his mind.
0: Na ye kasa onipa sunsuma and onipa kra enu ni onipa no nadwene
1: his will and emotions
0: enu enipa ene na tinka.
1: So when you are born again,
0: say ye wo fufra
1: as a Christian,
0: so Christ oni a
1: it is your spirit regenerated.
0: Eye wo sunsumu no ene wo no fufra,
1: it is your spirit that is born again.
0: Eye wo hu ana sunsumu no ene wo no fufra,
1: it means that your mind is the same at conversion. And your body remains the same.
0: Now we problem the same and
1: so if you are fair, you will still be fair.
0: And if
1: you are tall, you will still be tall.
0: So we are tintin of Christ,
1: because the born again doesn't affect your body. So the body speaks a certain language.
0: And
1: the flesh speaks a certain language. The soul of man also speaks a certain language. In the same way, the spirit of man also speaks. So the language of the body is feeling. So somebody says, oh, I don't feel like it today. I don't feel like
0: it today.
1: And the person says, ah, even though God has promised me, I don't feel like it to come to pass. That is the voice of the human body. Then we have the voice of the soul, which is the reason. Remember, the soul of man, one component is the mind.
0: afa onipa ne kran mu a ade ba ko e kan hu e se se o ba dwini bibia na wa dwini.
1: And the mind is governed by reasoning, trying to understand, give reasons why this cannot be that.
0: And I saw adwini ene ma o dwindwini se wey be ya na se wey enye ho.
1: So when you look at the human spirit,
0: and the
1: voice of the human spirit is the conscience of man.
0: Ye kaso nipa sunsuma enini nipa no tibua eti nipa ni.
1: So when you are born again, your spirit is born again. It means that your conscience must conform to the spirit of God. You must have a pure conscience. You must have a clear conscience. It means that your spirit is correct. Because you are born again.
0: If you say
1: so, your conscience is pure. So the language of your spirit becomes your conscience. Your conscience. Now we live in a world we are learning every day. Everybody's learning. Developing the mind through education. And we are strengthening our bodies through exercise. But there is one part which is missing. That we are not paying attention to so much. Even for most believers, that is their spirit. The development of their spirit. So man is a spirit being. But lives in a body and possesses a soul. And God is spirit. So God communicates to the spirit of man. So because God is spirit,
0: if you say
1: anything that he wants to tell you, he will tell you through your spirit. But most people are not developing their spirit.
0: So
1: the body and the mind becomes louder than the spirit. So when God speaks, it is difficult to hear him because the mind is louder than the spirit.
0: If you say,
1: but tonight we bring to your doorsteps to train your spirit.
0: School,
1: the message training of training your spirit as a believer. And if you are not a believer, we are calling unto you to come to the Lord Jesus Christ. Then you can also receive the born again
0: experience.
1: Then you can also share in this thing that we are talking about. So what we want to say our listener is that a weak spirit produces weak faith. And it is also a spirit of instability. But if your spirit is trained, it becomes sensitive to God. It becomes confident. And it produces a victorious Christian living.
0: A banner said, me do conim a Christian country.
1: So just as an athlete trained the body,
0: send a beer when you are 2 minutes, 2 minutes, Emma, when you put your
1: a and scholars train their minds.
0: Send a when you go school, so M.O. Coscoo, man, what you need.
1: Every believer must also train.
0: Sam sooner or Christian, you be answer, and was so Oma, when you soon sooner a year.
1: So the Bible says in Proverbs 20:27,
0: and tonight. That
1: the spirit of man is the kindle of the Lord. Searching all the inward parts of the belly. So you are a spirit. And you have a soul. You live in the body. That's what the Bible says in 1 Thessalonians chapter 5 verse
0: 23.
1: That I pray God that your whole spirit and soul and body be preserved blameless.
0: So
1: here you see that Paul is talking about the spirit of man. And Paul is talking about the soul of man. And he is also talking about the body of man. This is the totality of man. So when a believer decides to groom his mind, and to groom his body, and pays less attention to the spirit. Even though the spirit is born again, it doesn't mature. So such a believer is controlled by feelings. And that feelings is of the flesh. He is controlled by circumstances. He is controlled by public opinion. He is controlled by fear. On the contrary, a Christian who grooms his spirit is guided by God's word, is guided by faith, and is guided by spiritual discernment. And beloveds, we want you to understand that the greatest battle in life is always won or lost in the spirit. Before they become visible physically. So spiritual growth is not automatic. We must always make conscious effort.
0: Once
1: you are born again, it is your duty to grow your spirit, to groom your spirit, train your spirit. Sometimes God gives you a message which is in your spirit. The mind will fight that message.
0: It will
1: be reasoning. How can this be?
0: It has happened
1: several in the Bible.
0: Yes.
1: Mary say, how can this be?
0: Mary
1: says, I do not know a man. That is reasoning. The mind was reasoning against a divine promise. Say, how can this be? So, our dear listener, look at Hebrews 5:14. The Bible says that but strong meat belongs to them that are of full age. Even those who by reason of use have their senses exercised to discern both good and evil. So the more you train your spirit, the more you attain maturity, the more you attain discipline. So growth is not automatic. And we want you to leave the path of being a spiritual baby and develop your spirit. Grow in the grace. And firm in the grace.
0: Next time,
1: there are several reasons why we must train our spirit. The first one is to hear God's voice clearly. We want you to understand that God is always speaking. But not everyone is listening. God is always speaking. He speaks into your spirit, man. Because the spirit is not groomed to hear him. The flesh is louder. The mind is louder. But when the spirit of man is trained, it becomes sensitive to divine guidance. The second is it develops a strong faith. You develop a strong faith if you train your spirit. Because faith originates from the human spirit.
0: If you say Jidi Efi Nipa,
1: that has been fed consistently with the word of God. So faith can only come from human spirit that is fed with the word of God.
0: And Jidi Efi Nyankupas Ibefi Nipa Bienumaba Efi Nsusuma Sunsuma Enam Unyankupas.
1: So the Bible says that faith comes by hearing, and hearing by the word of God.
0: Yenam Jidi Efi.
1: So if the Christian train his spirit and feed on God's word regularly, it produces faith. Unstoppable faith. Faith that is not limited by sight. But the Bible says that for the just shall live by his faith.
0: If it's an asemia TSSA, a tiny for Benantu Gidin,
1: it is important to train the spirit to resist temptation.
0: Say, ye may susumu in me, Eunankupasuma, a mayedi, and social su inkunu.
1: A strong spirit can overcome temptation.
0: Susumaya dino debere that a din social su inkunu.
1: But a weak spirit is overwhelmed by temptation.
0: Nan su susumaya mren debere that a din cho ewon.
1: And the fourth reason to train your spirit so that you can fulfill God's purpose for your life. So you can walk into God's plan for your life. And the last reason, you can manifest Christ-like character. Now we want to look at what are the ways to train your spirit.
0: You
1: have gotten the background. The reason to train the spirit, the human spirit. Now we want to know the ways to do that. You cannot train your spirit outside the word of God. No matter how busy you are in life, you cannot train your spirit outside the word of God. The Bible says in Joshua chapter 1 verse
0: 8
1: that this book of the law shall not depart out of thy mouth, but thou shalt meditate on it day and night. Meditate
2: day and night.
0: O se dwene ho anopa ni anadwo.
2: One of the way is to meditate on the word of God.
0: Enti kwan ba ko be first mo sunsun ma nyimi se be ma nyankopwa be dwene asem no ho da
2: biara da. Meditation is more than reading the word of God.
0: Enti e ka se be dwene asem no ho a e dance so be kenkan asem no.
2: To meditate means to speak deeply on God's word, to think about it deeply.
0: Se kasa wo dwindwini ho a asem akenkan wie no na fe do kwa dwindwini
2: to speak it repeatedly
0: na fe wo do kwa dwindwini wie a afa na wo ken wo ka wo ka
2: so that your mind is conditioned with the word of God
0: se na be wo dwindwini no ni asem no be nante
2: then to personalize the word
0: afa ni eto so mi ensa ne se be gi asem no se wo wo de
2: and allow the word to shape your thinking
0: na afa de makwan na asem no emfa wadwini mu na emfa so se na be ya de wudwini bia no asem na etinitin
2: that is all by meditation
0: emu ni se be dwini asem no
2: and when God created the earth
0: abro nyankopon bo asase no
2: it was without form
0: na e sakasaka
2: and the Bible said that the spirit of God was hovering on the surface
0: na tron me ngati asese no nyankopon hu ebu so
2: tu and God spoke the word
0: na unyankupo eka asemo
2: and it confirmed
0: na asemo no ma ne ba mu
2: this began to happen
0: na enema esha ase eda
2: the same way it is with a believer
0: sanso no christo ni so abda bon so etie
2: we live in a physical world as well
0: yenam yasi a yehu emu
2: our body sees our eyes sees our ears hears when you train your spirit
0: you
2: live above the realm of the reasoning the realm of reasoning
0: so uma asem no etweni usunsum na we hu say unanti say de yadwini emu
2: any challenging situation that comes your way
0: you be able to break mu bia no
2: and you speak God's word
0: na uka nyame asem no
2: the word will transform that condition
0: asem no nyankopo asem no be ma asem de wuna mu adane
2: so it is for you to determine whether what you are hearing will affect you or not
0: eya wu eba ne sa wuna begun se de wote no be ma nya nsunsuaso wo so anase enya
2: so when you speak the word of God
0: in this uka nyame asem no
2: your mind may be reasoning against the word
0: wasem no uti anase wadwene mu
2: it is normal
0: dwene against wasem
2: no normal for that to happen
0: eya de e be se etwa se eba
2: but your spirit determines the fate of that
0: nambo musunsumu no ene kire de wo se esi
2: when you prevail over that situation by the word
0: so what me this wo koni mo nyame asem ni mu a
2: you can change that circumstance
0: let me add dani sa tibia no
2: so if you accept the circumstance
0: and this wo ji sa tibia ni tu mu a
2: it will overshadow you
0: e be di usun koni
2: but when you rise above it
0: so what me so di gina etia na
2: speaking the word of God against
0: na wo di nyankopo asem na etia sa asem na
2: the body may be saying no you are still feeling the pain
0: we need problem let me catch you yes uti ya one die
2: but God's word cannot lie
0: nanso nyankopo asem ntimi ntwa ntroda
2: when you speak that word
0: so woka sa asem na
2: you will surely achieve the result
0: kainiki ubenya nzunsu anso pa
2: because God's word must accomplish the purpose for which it has been sent
0: if you say nyankopo asem osuma no ewe se eye die osuma
2: the problem with most Christians is that
0: the adibako ewo kisofo bebrabra bo mu ni se
2: spirit has not been trained enough
0: yesusu mu no yamana ko training mu bebre
2: to dominate
0: se de be disu ni bibi su ko ni
2: dominate the flesh
0: se be be di eni pabia ni su
2: en dominate the soul
0: se be ne be di ye kra su
2: so that the beauty of the spirit life will influence the life of the soul
0: se ne be ya ne susum na ho ofe no e betimi adi ye nipa dua no eni ye kra no su koni
2: and that translate into the physical
0: it means ene ba nipa dua no
2: so that no circumstance can move the believer
0: se ne be ya o kristo ni bi bibia ni obetimi ahihi mu no
2: so tonight as you summarize the sermon
0: enti anyumbre se de edi kwa yeye ni
2: want you to understand
0: e pese woti asiye se
2: that many people will continue to struggle because the first thing is not placed first.
0: If he said you will say bad cani no amakani,
2: the spirit must be trained.
0: It was
2: just as we feed the flesh. Just as we learn and train the mind, the spirit of man must also be trained. And the first is meditating on God's word.
0: So
2: when you are meditating on the word of God, you can ask yourself, what is God saying here?
0: Maybe some will say, "Adine nyankopo eka waha."
2: How does that apply to me?
0: Sa asemo nyankopo eka ebe de efa me ho ben.
2: What promise can I believe?
0: Bo sebe ne wose mi jidi.
2: What command must I obey?
0: Asembe ne wose mi diso.
2: Hallelujah.
0: Amen.
2: Our church listeners.
0: And no matter if for now
2: the related Bible leads to any greater spirits.
0: Or see. Onipa bia won fa che won nyahwe no sanipa kon sana so no sunsumu nso won fa nyahwe.
2: You want to look at the second way.
0: Your shape kwane be fa so a training your sunsumu.
2: Meditate on the word.
0: Abia ye dwina asem no ho
2: you must practice the word.
0: Ye to so no se ye di asem no be ye dwina be to na mo asem no
2: be the word.
0: E was say would
2: the Bible says in James chapter 1 verse 22
0: Yakubu huma atiba akunchemwa bieni mienu ni say
2: be ye doers of the word
0: sebe ya semono ayefo
2: and not hearers only
0: memu memu nya asemna tiefo nku.
2: Many believers know the scripture
0: bebre enemy asemono
2: but fail to apply it.
0: Nansu ye mfe nye juma.
2: Knowledge without practice produces deception.
0: So we will be known a genuine friend near Juma at the Nadan Ebrew.
2: And any time you obey the word of God,
0: a baby that will be Buddha and Yankupa Samonus
2: strengthens your spirit,
0: a Mausumuno and Yahuadin for
2: strengthens your inner man,
0: a Mahumetumuno and Yahuadin for
2: the spiritual fact about this.
0: A Munihuma Quantibia,
2: the moment you obey God,
0: a brobe to be the Yankupa Samonu
2: are strengthened.
0: When
2: Jesus said in the Garden of
0: Gethsemane,
2: if it be your will,
0: or see what they say,
2: let this cup be taken away from
0: me.
2: Nevertheless, let thy will be done.
0: As soon as
2: he said that, angels came to strengthen him. Any time a believer obeys the word of God,
0: it produces
2: measurable spiritual strength. For example, forgiving when you are offended. So you are strengthened.
0: And
2: the more you obey the word of God, the more sensitive you become spiritually.
0: So
2: spiritual growth does not come from hearing some sermons alone. It comes from practicing what we hear. Intentionally practicing what you hear. And every obedience exercise.
0: And
2: that is what we must learn to do as believers. God is willing to respond to the needs of man and woman.
0: We
2: Christians, we are not doing the needful as we should be. We should do. But tonight, the Lord is calling you closer. Train your spirit in the Lord Jesus. There is no other way. There is no other way. So if you have not yet received the Lord Jesus,
0: so when you for Jesus Christ,
2: we are throwing unto you an invitation.
0: And then you may your tree and say, "Fail, say."
2: To come to the Lord Jesus and accept him as your Lord and personal Savior. So wherever you are, pray after us. That Lord Jesus, tonight I give my life unto you. I know I am a sinner. And Jesus Christ died for me.
0: Now Jesus Christ,
2: wash my sins away. Therefore, I believe
0: na enti ena nyumbe mi
2: and I repent
0: na me sachira madwene
2: of every sin
0: e fibo ni biara mu
2: in my life
0: e ma bra boy mu
2: so help me God
0: enti e wade bua me
2: hallelujah
0: amen
2: once you have prayed this prayer
0: se wa bo sampa ye here
2: you are born again
0: yawo fofro
2: your spirit is born again
0: susu mu se awo fofro
2: the next thing is to find a bible believing church near you
0: afed ye di hone se be pe christo asodi yawo ji cheu ni di
2: get baptized
0: ne guasu
2: fellowship
0: na ni omo ensom
2: grow your spirits
0: na ma hu hu enyi
2: grow in the Lord walk with the Lord it is a precious thing to walk with the Lord it is something we have experienced ourselves the greatest gift of God for man is for his spirit to dwell in you
0: adebakwa hia pa ne se ebe ma onyankopo anase ade yesubu ne se onyankopo hu
2: the Bible believing church near you
0: pe asori ewoji babu ni dinya ni
2: go to church and receive fellowship next week by God's grace we shall continue from where we ended the Lord bless and keep you
0: may
2: he strengthen you as a believer that you will grow into a mature Christian wherever you are
0: so maybe
2: you are sick in the body
0: so ni pedia baby eya we are
2: have faith in God
0: nya jidie wonyankopo
2: God is able to heal
0: wonyankopo otumi saya de
2: to heal the body
0: but nya se ni pedia ne ya
2: de every part of the
0: body baby eya we ya biara
2: therefore place your hands
0: and into baby eya we ya bia fa won sato
2: part of the body that pains you
0: baby eya we ya bia no baby we tinya obia no
2: we pray
0: abeg bo sampa ye
2: have faith in God
0: nya jidie we body
2: the Lord Almighty will touch you
0: wonyankopo na de nsa e be count
2: let's pray father in the name of the Lord Jesus
0: Christ
2: we thank you so much for your word
0: that
2: we should train our spirit in you we thank you for the life of our church listeners that you will strengthen them as they grow their spirit
0: in you.
2: And we pray for everybody who is seeking the body every need
0: that
2: they have
0: we
2: lift them up to you heal every sickness
0: heal
2: every sickness every pain in the body
0: the
2: Lord rebuke you every part of the body that pains we declare healing through faith in the word of God and those who are expecting may the Lord heal you right now wherever you are. May he direct your path
0: and
2: stand against every plan of the enemy every nightmare we cancel every distraction of the enemy we cancel every sickness against your life we rebuke in the name of
0: Jesus
2: Christ let his spirit move through your body healing power of Jesus move through your body right now receive your healing be made whole be sanctified in the name of the Lord Jesus Christ Father we bless your name we thank you so much for glorifying your name in the name of the Lord Jesus Christ
0: amen
2: amen begin to check your body
0: but me show ni podo be bia ye we ya biara
2: na brother share the phone line
0: abra ye nwe no di phone line meto won
2: call to testify
0: but me friend what dia dance
2: of what the Lord has done for
0: e we di wa di aye amao
2: in the name of the Lord Jesus
0: Christ we yesu di mu
2: amen
0: amen
3: amen amen Professor Vincent Loga, God bless you so much for the timely message or the upbringing. We did say to you for Aye Israel. Say, you know, yes, yeah. So once you become born again, you was said, yeah, say, oh, oh, oh, no, oh, oh, oh, oh, oh, oh, oh, oh, oh, oh, oh, oh, oh, oh, oh, oh, oh, oh, oh, oh, oh, oh, oh, oh, oh, oh, also so utie nti me enter wonka with me afre 020 84 72 976 it says it's subium 020 84 72976. Also, wait me after na afei.
4: Let me check the number again.
3: Yeah, share you met Dino. Also, wait me at the Odie Abba. Yamia Samoa Yetino. Yamia Samoa Yetin, me did say, also I insure. And don't see, yeah, I'm a true form, I did you, Jano, Yadidi Jumano, a 020-847-2976. Also, obey to me, afraid, baby. In ya a year of fair for ever, a year a humano, eso, ain't ye. Hello? Good evening, Onya, how do you do your cassette?
5: I'm a person.
3: Rade Ashen Hong and Munyan.
5: Jesus.
3: Yes, and it's yes, and yes, you shall in Yakupo in Shao.

0: now for any IRS and prof. He said he's battled with pain on his ribs, on his side, yes, and it's been very troubling. But as he listened to the word of God and as you prayed, he had faith, and then he placed his hands on the side. And to the glory of God, he says he's no longer feeling the pain.
1: Amen.
0: Yes.
1: The Lord preferred the healing.
0: Amen.
2: Amen.
0: Amen. Amen. Amen. Amen. Amen. Amen. Amen. Amen. In fact, many are general affair, affair for Munubi Akahom. Now, and also a friend, a fair, a year, a year, also. Or a dance idea, and on pie by this idea, also or a one. Fay, yenya, unia bako. Hello? A young bachelor, Odino, Odino, Buena. Opening out, you can see the quiet, Massa. Opening it, you. If you do call. Okay. Empire. He says he has waist pains for 19 years, and recently he's also developed some prostate issues. Yes.
1: Place your hands on your waist.
2: And
1: every part of the body that pains you. Father, in the name of the Lord Jesus Christ,
2: Jesus Christ,
1: every pain in the waist,
2: and
1: every prostate issue, we remove by fire.
2: In
1: the name of the Lord Jesus Christ, the Lord remove that pain, and we declare total healing. Over your prostate, over your waist, receive strength and be made whole in the name of the Lord Jesus Christ. Amen.
2: Amen.
0: Amen. 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
2: Amen.
0: Why? Yeah, that was super. I feel never of your four hour chat to na feel the jumedi nina. Abana wie ye to so let me afrebi enya ofrefo ewo eha fe mi enkoti ofrefo no ni ntie ni ka. Hello, Niamadoy.
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0: 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Fasted a mel rather, fasted a mel rather. O say, Radio, there was so new, my pop. Radio, there was a water, bumpy, fasted a man, fasted a man. Shadabana Cato, Shadabe, fasted a mel rather, fasted a mel rather. A yura deny, a yura deny, a yura deny, a yura deny, a yura deny, a yura deny, a yura deny, fasted a yura man. 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
1: Christ.
0: Hallelujah.
1: Amen.
0: And again, because ne he na urade obeye edi ama hallelujah egusu aye bomba egusu aye bomba o kan the book of John chapter number 10 verse number 10 osu owifo ne ba se obewia ne woku no wase
1: no wase
0: wasi the thief comes to steal to kill and to destroy but when we owifo ne ba na so hu a na otimi wia oba no hu a na otimi se oba no hu a na otimi ko but I'm telling you say wadi beti makovo abraba the devil will come into your dwelling place but will never see you.
1: A
0: one bit more than the mojana, this mojana bohombaya, or seven bit mabaw, but you know what? 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A wadi in your coupon, ye be on a bomba. 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
1: Hide me from my enemies.
0: Oh God, my Father, as I pray, hide me from my enemies. 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
1: be on
0: the bumper, be on the bumper. 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Lift up your voice and pray. 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Banabana Katosha, Rebede Katom Benaba, Atanabanaba, Bomba, Bomba, Bomba, Bomba. Somebody lift up your voice and pray.

0: Yosia Ura Tinya Kopa, the Biamana Nabe Papa, about the Fabisha Matavo, may the Lord hide me from my enemies. Somebody pray, Biana Baba, Shalabana Katom Bala, Shalabalaba, Bompa, Bompa, Bompa, Biana Bompa, Yosia Ura Tinya Kopa, the Biamana Nabe Bompa, about the Fabisha Matavo, about the Fabisha Matavo, oh God, my Father, hide me from my enemies in the name of Jesus. Bompa, Biaba, Shalabala Balaba, Atena Bella Katam, Yelele Katom Beleba, Bompa, Bompa, Bompa, lift up your voice and pray with a Biana Bompa. May the Lord hide you now. We shall be at it. The Biaman and the Bompa, about the Fabisha Matafo, about the Fabisha Matafo, Bompa, Yan Bompa. Somebody pray now. May the Lord hide you from your enemies. Lift up your voice and pray. Biana Bompa, Shatele Beleba. Rebel Kata, Bompa, Bompa, somebody pray now with a piano Bompa, piano Bompa. May the Lord hide you from your enemies. About the Fabisha Matafo, about the Fabisha Matafo, Bompa, piano Bompa, Shatale Kata, Rebel Kata, Bompa, Bompa, Usheuratia, Usheuratia, Usheuratia, hide me, O Lord, hide me, O Lord, about the Fabisha Matafo, Bompa, Bompa, Bompa, may the Lord hide you. Bompa, Shatele Beleha, Rebele Katomba, Biana Bompa, Biana Bompa, lift up your voice and pray, Ose Urati, Famisye Matanfo, Ose Urati, Famisye Matanfo, may the Lord hide you now, may the Lord hide you from your enemies, in the name of Jesus. Bompa, Bompa, Lekotolova, Shelebede Bedeba, Lakombe Fediata, Atelaba, Rebele Katab, Yaganaba, Atelaba, in the name of Jesus, Jesus, Jesus, Jesus, Jesus Christ. So for your bomb, pay your Eddie Amel Radin Yanko Poma. Or so before the bass, you will be through radio. 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And I say Facebook also Insha FM 104.5. 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
1: Amen.
0: About the own phone, we see what time.
1: Amen.
0: May God hide you from your enemies.
1: Amen.
0: In the name of Jesus Christ.
1: Yes, Lord.
0: Your bumper. So the Bible says, "Adibia ye diabia infrio bradibia betuas."
1: Betuas.
0: Adibia ye diabia. Anything that is planted that is not from our Lord,
1: not from
0: our Heavenly Father,
1: my God,
0: shall be uprooted.
1: Uprooted.
0: From your choir, be ye dianim guasi uni pebia bravo. Awumewo ye dianu biya bravo.
1: Yes, Lord.
0: O say ye dianu biya bravo.
1: Dianu bravo.
0: Me say o say ye nimguasi ye dianu biya bravo.
1: Ye dianu bravo.
0: Me say ye funa intimi fufu.
1: My God.
0: Ye dianu biya bravo.
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0: Ye dear be in free radibia. 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
0: your bomb. 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
1: Timmy young.
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0: 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Anything planted which is not from God. Oh share would I give you a be in free movie. Planted, which is not from God, let it be uprooted now. To us your bomb, you to us your bomb, you to us your bomb, you to us your bomb, you to us your bomb, you to us your bomb, you to us your bomb, you to us your bomb, you to us your bomb, you to us your bomb, you to us your bomb, you to us Diano Michel, in Freura Dia, you two are here, yes, Saino, you two are here, yes, Saino, you two are here, yes, Saino, you the piano bomb, Chateau de Bedeba, Lecombe Fediata, in the name of
1: Jesus, Jesus, Jesus Christ.
0: So for your bomb, Payam and Yamanagimre, Sadi, Diano Brabum, Aumaway, Diano Brabum, disappointment, Diano Brabum, Fail what you do on a brabo,
1: my God.
0: For could you be a Yabian or brabo?
1: You
0: know, sing a bomb payama joa, a bomb payama ama, a bomb payama lenda, a bomb payama sewa, a bomb payama santua, a bomb payama lizzy, a bomb payama frank, a bomb payama lisbeth, a bomb payama portia, a bomb payama abigail, a bomb payama nanaya, a way yes to Christo de Bosch, a dear beera. So for the power, now maybe I would see any beyond your bomb. Pamo, Nimber, and a bomb,
1: Nimber,
0: and power. So for me, so be bit much to Peter or social media. You are co-printed,
1: co-printed,
0: not their co-a son yet, and time bonny be as well. Now the only answer, or can't you go, Dinus, or can't you go, Peter?
1: My God,
0: to the old Mona, or ye be on. Let's use you, son, so bonny at the air bomb, but yes,
1: Seradina,
0: say what, Tali?
1: Yes.
0: Say you, Peter.
1: My God.
0: Yes, Sir Rade.
1: Sir Rade.
0: Say, are the bonny beer be a fowl who be your dear? Are the pebby a wall who need a pabony for fun or the crab bonny dear?
1: Jesus.
0: O say, would I be on a bomba?
1: Be on a bomba.
0: About the Maujankasa.
1: Maujankasa.
0: About the Maujankasa.
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1: About the Maujankasa. About the
0: Maujankasa.
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1: About the Maujankasa.
0: About the Maujankasa. 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
0: 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About the
1: Maujankasa.
0: 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About the Maujankasa.
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0: 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But the film ko bene. 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
1: Yam,
0: Bushina Bompa, Mumbrin Buddha, One was a four, Mumbrin Buddha, Yan and Bompa, Sibin Abanabapa, One was a four, Mumbrin Buddha, One was a four, Mumbrin Buddha, Yan and Bompa, and Ratima Mumbrin Buddha. By the grace of God, ye share all baby and pie. What was your good? Ye share my pet. Now, what did Benham do so? I don't know so. And what did he do? I don't know so. The Adam,
1: yeah,
0: I don't know. I don't know. Cosia will be a Obiana. Maybe I'm Pabus your Cushiana. If you quad and pie, but won't be near the MB because we're Juma in 20 more quarter. But a quina cassia pa a dog for Cosiana into our yare or Bimobu one name quay or Pacon. 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
1: late.
0: Amen. Of no so much you. But one day,
1: just one day,
0: Goliath, yes, he went to Mansa. There was a weird bump. I did do any Achawa Brabombia. I did do any Achawa Brabombia. We declare, and the call be yes in a
1: man.
0: Be yes in a
1: man.
0: In the name of Jesus, Jesus, Jesus Christ. Cardilla Havala. Isaiah chapter the number 8, verse the number 15. Isaiah 8:15. Or see, many will stumble and fall, never to rise again. They will be snared and be captured. Many will stumble and fall.
1: Yes.
0: The best na the ensolibie.
1: Oh God.
0: Now we are bomb pile. We are bomb pile. Nyami asemni. Tis nyami asemni ni dia. Dia
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0: 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We ni pebi otao di dia.
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0: 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And we are otao.
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1: Yes.
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1: diyo
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1: pariga
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1: alaba vie pele bel
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0: e mo an hwehwe So for your bomb, your bomb, your bomb, last prayer we are near for
1: course.
0: We are about for life course. Never the attendant with Eddie Achenema to get your phone ready. Number need to join our offer near bomb, Eddie Amount. So for your bomb, your bomb. Now, what kind of book of Proverbs chapter number 11, verse number 24 and 25? Proverbs chapter number 11, verse number 24 and 25. Bible says, there is dust scattered, yet increases. And there's one will hold more than it, but still be in poverty.
1: My God.
0: Bible says, "Obi one ma ukurambet otopete."
1: Otopete.
0: Now the more na otopete no, na bibiri ebanashim.
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1: Yes.
0: But still na obre.
1: Obre.
0: Into we edi here call the book of First Kings chapter number 17, for Elijah and kuneni no.
1: Yes.
0: Wasi di miwuni wasi.
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